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0: If you like the 70s, then we've got a show you just cannot afford to miss. 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

0: Peterborough's Most Wanted, a shadowy flight into the dangerous world of a radio show that doesn't exist. David, James and the team are loners on a crusade to champion the cause of the local musicians, the bands, the artists, in a world of criminals who operate above the law. 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
1: I take ski trips in August, and she's wearing linen white. 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

0: If you love 60s music, then we've got a show you just cannot afford to miss. The Sounds of the 60s every Saturday evening with me, Bob Elliott, at 9 o'clock, or available anytime you want to listen to it on our Listen Again service, the link to which you can find on our website or on our mobile app. Alternatively, you can say to Alexa, play PCRFM Listen Again, and when she asks you what show you want to hear, reply, play me Sounds of the 60s. So, whichever way you want to listen, join me for Sounds of the 60s. 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
2: From the Sky News Centre at 6. Prince Harry and Meghan are moving back to the UK from America this month. They'll remain non-working royals living outside London with their two children enrolled in British schools. The King was told on Sunday. The Duke of Sussex previously said he didn't feel safe bringing his family here because they're not eligible for taxpayer-funded security except within royal residences. Here's our royal correspondent, Laura Bundock.
3: Relations remain really difficult between Harry and his brother, Prince William. They don't speak. I think the arrival of the Sussexes does change the optics. The circus that is bound to follow Meghan and Harry will, by association, be really uncomfortable for the Prince and Princess of Wales.
2: Year 11 students in England will be able to view their GCSE results this morning on an app for the first time. Pupils across Northern Ireland and Wales are also getting their grades later. Leading doctors say children should never vape, adding it shouldn't be seen as a harmless part of growing up. A review's linked vaping to higher rates of breathing problems in young people. Fines for illegally dumping waste are rising from £300 to £5,000 after the Prime Minister called it a problem that's blighted communities. The government's to fund clean-up work at three sites in England. Celtic beat Austrian side LASK 3-0 to win the first leg of their Champions League group stage playoff tie. They'll meet again next week. Manager Martin O'Neill thinks there's still work to do.
4: I think we're capable of scoring, which we probably would need to do. But they are a fine side. I'm not playing it down at all. I think that this game, our goals were just fantastic. Good enough to win any football match. But yeah, we've got a long way to go. Oh, yeah.
2: And cinemas are considering banning Meta's AI glasses over piracy concerns. Cameras are embedded inside the frame, with some theatre, pub and restaurant groups stopping owners using them to record on their premises. That's the latest. I'm Fada Silver.
5: Now your local news for Peterborough. City residents are continuing to complain about Royal Mail delivery delays, with some saying they're now receiving post only once a week. Problems at the Alton Southgate and Huntingdon delivery offices are affecting areas including PE2 and PE7, and some people say important letters are arriving far too late, including hospital appointments. Royal Mail says post is still being delivered every day, but some individual routes are facing short-term disruption and any undelivered mail is being prioritised for the next working day. Peterborough and Cambridgeshire are to receive £7.3 million to help tackle rough sleeping as part of a wider government plan to get people off the streets this winter. The funding will be used for accommodation and practical support for homeless residents, alongside help with health and housing needs. Local MPs and Peterborough City Council leader Shabina Kayham have welcomed the announcement, saying the money should help provide longer-term support rather than relying only on emergency short-term measures. Peterborough's local plan has ended its final stages, setting out how the city could deliver around 20,000 new homes and 196 hectares of employment land over the next 20 years. The council's cabinet will be asked next week to approve the final draft, which will then go out to public consultation in September and October before being submitted to the government. Major changes include dropping the proposed 3,000 homes at Castor and Aylesworth. And Peterborough's green backyard has been saved from the threat of housing developments after the community garden site in Fletton was removed from the local plan. The land had previously been identified as a possible location for 48 homes, but the council says it'll no longer be considered for development. Trustees now hope to secure a long-term lease, which could unlock fresh funding and allow the charity to expand its environmental, education and community projects in the future.
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5: Isolated showers this morning will become more widespread this afternoon and will turn heavy and perhaps thundery. We've got a top temperature of the day of 20 degrees. That's the latest from the PCR newsroom. I'm David Edgeworth.
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0: welcome to Thursday morning as we get you up and about. I've got the darkness on soon. I'll do something from Queen, one of their biggest sing-along songs to play in a minute. This is Omi and Cheerleader, Thursday morning, PCR FM.
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0: the Darkness and I Believe in a Thing Called Love. It is PCRFM morning. Hello, I'm Mikey. Welcome to Thursday morning. Some showers around today. We could even see some thundery spells today and a lot cooler than what it has been. Looking at highs in Peterborough today, up to 21. Right now, we've got a chilly 13 to start. Right, Chainsmokers on the way. And Ed Sheeran is ready to play next on PCRFM. 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

Ace of Base and All That She Wants on PCRFM. We are Just for Peterborough. I'm Mikey Folder. Hey, thank you for putting us on. Bon Jovi is going to play here shortly. Let's get this on first. Scissor Sisters, Don't Feel Like Dancing. It's PCRFM. Shortly. Let's get this on first. Scissor Sisters, Don't Feel Like Dancing. It's PCRFM.

0: And Living on a Prayer, it is PCRFM. Now, we've already got the hosepipe ban, but things are getting a little bit more serious with water levels around our part of the world. Anglian Water is now asking customers in the Fenland area to only use water for essential things because some of the rivers supply the area have fallen to record low levels. We're just talking up the road from Peterborough here, so it shows how dry things have become after the summer. Anglian Water have introduced hosepipe restrictions across the region back in July, but river and reservoir levels were well below where they need to be right now. So basically, showers, drinking water, washing, obviously, but maybe don't decide today's the day you're going to pressure wash the patio or anything like that, because water levels are proper low. You want to get some pictures of some of the reservoirs and how low they are, you can do, all on the Peterborough Telegraph website page. Right, Ronan Keating and Simple Minds are on next. 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
2: From the Sky News Centre at 7. 6 years after leaving the UK for America, Prince Harry and Meghan are moving back this month. The Duke and Duchess of Sussex will remain non-working royals and will live outside London. Their children will start at a British school in September. Security's long been a point of contention, with the family not eligible for taxpayer-funded protection. Royal journalist Bronte Coy understands Harry's keen to make up with Prince William.
3: My understanding is that Harry had tried to reach out to his brother a number of times in the wake of all of the information that was shared by the Sussexes right after they left, but it was, as I was told, one-way traffic. William has no appetite, is what I'm told, at all, to reconnect with his brother at this stage. Does that change when Harry and Meghan move here? We'll find out.
2: GCSE and BTEC results are out this morning, including in Wales and Northern Ireland, while in England, pupils at hundreds of schools will be able to see their grades on an app. Overnight Russian strikes on Ukraine have killed at least six people and injured more than 30 others. Officials in Kyiv say two people have been pulled from under rubble. Leading children's doctors warn vaping shouldn't be seen as a harmless part of growing up. The Royal College of Paediatrics and Child Health says it's a gateway to smoking and could lead to a number of health issues. Dr. Mike McKean is from the organisation.
4: We see vapes that are bubblegum flavoured and in brightly coloured things that are really designed to attract children. And the law, we hope, will start to put an end to this. My fear is that there will still be under-the-counter illegal vapes being sold for some time now.
2: Hundreds of thousands of people with type 2 diabetes could get access to a weekly insulin jab, replacing the need for daily ones. It's yet to be approved by the medicines regulator. And Celtic have taken a giant step towards the Champions League group stage. They beat Austrian side LASK 3-0 in the first leg of their playoff tie. That's the latest. I'm Faye De Silva.
5: Now your local news for Peterborough. City residents are continuing to complain about Royal Mail delivery delays, with some saying they're now receiving post only once a week. Problems at the Alton Southgate and Huntingdon delivery offices are affecting areas including PE2 and PE7, and some people say important letters are arriving far too late, including hospital appointments. Royal Mail says post is still being delivered every day, but some individual routes are facing short-term disruption and any undelivered mail is being prioritised for the next working day. Peterborough and Cambridgeshire are to receive £7.3 million to help tackle rough sleeping as part of a wider government plan to get people off the streets this winter. The funding will be used for accommodation and practical support for homeless residents, alongside help with health and housing needs. Local MPs and Peterborough City Council leader Shabina Kayham have welcomed the announcement, saying the money should help provide longer-term support rather than relying only on emergency short-term measures. Peterborough's local plan has ended its final stages, setting out how the city could deliver around 20,000 new homes and 196 hectares of employment land over the next 20 years. The council's cabinet will be asked next week to approve the final draft, which will then go out to public consultation in September and October before being submitted to the government. Major changes include dropping the proposed 3,000 homes at Castor and Aylesworth. And Peterborough's green backyard has been saved from the threat of housing developments after the community garden site in Fletton was removed from the local plan. The land had previously been identified as a possible location for 48 homes, but the council says it'll no longer be considered for development. Trustees now hope to secure a long-term lease, which could unlock fresh funding and allow the charity to expand its environmental, education and community projects in the future.
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5: Isolated showers this morning will become more widespread this afternoon and will turn heavy and perhaps thundery. We've got a top temperature of the day of 20 degrees. That's the latest from the PCR newsroom. I'm David Edgeworth.
6: Good morning, I'm Mikey Faulkner. It's just after 7 Thursday morning. Bruno Mars is going to get things started with Just The Way You Are. It's PCR.

Katy Perry and Band-Aids on PCRFM. Peterborough's Relay for Life is back on Saturday the 12th of September. It's going to raise money for Cancer Research UK, one of those events that's about, well, much more than just raising money. Cancer survivors are celebrated. People come together to remember friends and family that they've lost, and teams take part in the relay throughout the event as well. Peterborough always gets behind this brilliant cause. Last year, Relays for Life raised more than £16,000 in the city. So hopefully we can do better this time around. It's a lovely event for really important cause as well. Saturday the 12th of September. If you want to find out more, just go on to Relay for Life. You'll get all the details on the website there. Right, Blondie and Atomic next. This is PCRFM Thursday morning. We're getting you up.

0: 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Morning, Mike. It's Charlotte in Hampton Vale. Last day at work today, then I managed to get myself a long weekend. That sounds amazing. Morning to Nathan in Stangram. PCR FM, is on in the van this morning. Feels like it's going to be a busy one today. And also a big hello to Debbie. She's just waking her daughter up, who's off to get her GCSE results today. Good luck with that too. Right, back to the music we go with BB Mac on the way and Cameron Whitcomb next on PCR FM.
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2: It is the case, we watch TV and we think, goodness me, these scenes are awful. You know, you watch the bombing of Kyiv or Lviv or Kharkiv and think, goodness, what can we do? And the answer is, we can do so much because the needs of the people of Ukraine are so extensive that every little thing helps. So we are just in the last 2 or 3 weeks of our latest collection. This will be our 27th delivery to Ukraine of humanitarian aid of one form or another. And the list of things we're looking for ranges from bars of soap, toothpaste, you know, female sanitary products, right through to camping gas stoves, thermos flasks, any kinds of simple medicine, paracetamol, antiseptic wipes, multivitamins, food. Even we've just had requests for household tools. So if you've got some spare screwdrivers and saws, batteries, AAA batteries, AA batteries, actually could be put to incredible use getting these to the people of Ukraine. And that's our promise to those who support Ukraine, and then hand them over to our braver, heroic partners who will then take them right to the front line. Unfortunately, you know, the Russian attacks have become even more indiscriminate, and they are targeting civilian targets very deliberately. So there's always an element of risk. But like every country in conflict, life goes on. You go to places like Kyiv and Lviv, and they're busy, bustling places, but you're never far away from the war. You know, the cemeteries are everywhere. There's countless flags for all of the newly killed soldiers. The air raid warnings, the damage to the buildings. So it's a combination of both. Life goes on, but the struggle is always there, always apparent. You can never escape from it.
3: So if anyone's sort of listening and they want to sort of donate things for your collections, how can they do that? What do they have to do?
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0: Starship, and we built this city on PCRFM. A cooler start today, 13 degrees right now. There will be showers around today. Some of them could turn a little bit thundery as well. You are looking at highs of around about 21, so much cooler today. Even cooler tomorrow. Friday, we could see highs of just 19. Lots of sunny spells around, though, but a lot cooler than what it has been, at least anyway. Right, Ed Sheeran soon, and Rihanna on the way after our headlines. It's just after 7:30.
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2: Residents in Peterborough are continuing to complain about Royal Mail delays, with some saying they're now receiving post only once a week. Peterborough and Cambridgeshire are to receive £7.3 million to help tackle rough sleeping as part of a wider government plan for the winter. And Peterborough's green backyard has been saved from the threat of housing development after the site was removed from the city's local plan. More on these stories in half an hour. I'm David Edgeworth.
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0: and some news in our own way on PCRFM. Here's something happening in Peterborough next month that I think is quite a nice idea. If you've never actually been inside a mosque before, you're being invited to come and have a look. Peterborough's mosques are coming together for the Visit My Mosque Open Day at Gladstone Street on Sunday the 20th of September. So you've got about a month. It's open to absolutely anybody, whatever your faith, or if you don't have one. You can also have a look around, ask questions, learn a little bit about Islam, and even watch one of their daily prayers if you fancy. And that's really the whole idea. It's getting people through the door, having a chat and getting to know a little bit more about another part of Peterborough's community. It's on from 11:30 until 4:00 and it is free to go along as well. That's happening, of course, on Gladstone Street on Sunday, the 20th of September. Back to the music we go with Jam and Katy Perry on next. 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

Katy Perry and Firework on PCR FM. You might want to take your umbrella with you to work today. We've got some showers around this afternoon and some of them could turn thundery as well. Sunny spells all day though and a little bit cooler. 21 degrees today. Right now in Peterborough, we've got 14 degrees. It's a bit of a chilly one this morning. Right, The Jam on next. 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
2: From the Sky News Centre at 8, the Duke and Duchess of Sussex are moving back to the UK with their two children. There's no suggestion their status as non-working royals will change. The King was made aware on Sunday and welcomes the opportunity to see more of the family in a private and personal capacity. Royal commentator Daisy McAndrew says the move's taken many by surprise.
3: They have kept this secret incredibly well. This will have surprised all royal watchers. The fact that their children are meant to be starting school in just a few weeks at the beginning of the autumn term. Lots and lots of questions left about how relations with William, how relations with Charles, but it is big royal news.
2: For the first time, pupils in England will be able to access their GCSE and BTEC results through an app on their phone. Schools are now open, including in Wales and Northern Ireland, for students to find out their grades in person. They'll decide whether to progress on to sixth form, college or training. Education Secretary Lucy Powell has this message.
4: I'm sure people today will feel proud of themselves, but they should be reassured that there is a pathway and there are options for them, and they need to make contact with their school or college and really talk about those options.
2: Travelodge says its chief executive, Joe Boydell, has stepped down. The group continues to overhaul its safety procedures after a sexual assault at one of the chain's hotels. Health experts say concerns about vaping among children continue to grow. The Royal College of Paediatrics and Child Health is calling on the government to limit the types of flavours available. Ministers say the rate at which foreign criminals and people illegally in the UK are being removed is at a near decade high. 80,000 deportations have been recorded since Labour returned to office in 2024. And champagne producers in France are racing to pick grapes from vines as the region experiences a record early harvest. Drought and extreme heat are causing problems across farming. That's the latest. I'm Faye De Silva.
5: Now your local news for Peterborough. City residents are continuing to complain about Royal Mail delivery delays, with some saying they're now receiving post only once a week. Problems at the Alton Southgate and Huntingdon delivery offices are affecting areas including PE2 and PE7, and some people say important letters are arriving far too late, including hospital appointments. Royal Mail says post is still being delivered every day, but some individual routes are facing short-term disruption and any undelivered mail is being prioritised for the next working day. Peterborough and Cambridgeshire are to receive £7.3 million to help tackle rough sleeping as part of a wider government plan to get people off the streets this winter. The funding will be used for accommodation and practical support for homeless residents, alongside help with health and housing needs. Local MPs and Peterborough City Council leader Shabina Kayham have welcomed the announcement, saying the money should help provide longer-term support rather than relying only on emergency short-term measures. Peterborough's local plan has ended its final stages, setting out how the city could deliver around 20,000 new homes and 196 hectares of employment land over the next 20 years. The council's cabinet will be asked next week to approve the final draft, which will then go out to public consultation in September and October before being submitted to the government. Major changes include dropping the proposed 3,000 homes at Castor and Aylesworth. And Peterborough's green backyard has been saved from the threat of housing developments after the community garden site in Fletton was removed from the local plan. The land had previously been identified as a possible location for 48 homes, but the council says it'll no longer be considered for development. Trustees now hope to secure a long-term lease, which could unlock fresh funding and allow the charity to expand its environmental, education and community projects in the future.
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5: Isolated showers this morning will become more widespread this afternoon and will turn heavy and perhaps thundery. We've got a top temperature of the day of 20 degrees. That's the latest from the PCR newsroom. I'm David Edgeworth.
6: Good morning. Welcome to Thursday. We're nearly at the weekend. Let's get you back to the music with Somber on soon. Let's start with Katy Perry first. 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
7: Greetings, loved ones. Let's take a journey.

10, the greatest songs all time then across Peterborough. Morning. Hello, I'm Mikey. Welcome to Thursday morning. Hope you've got some good plans for the weekend. It's not too far away, you know. Now, if you think some of Peterborough's roads are bad now, apparently this summer could be storing up an even bigger pothole problem for us in the winter. All that really hot, dry weather we've had can dry out the ground underneath the road, causing the surface to move and crack. Then when we get into winter, rain gets into those cracks, freezes, expands, and that's when the road really starts falling apart. Peterborough City Council actually filled nearly 2,900 potholes last year. So it's not like we're not short of them already. Basically, enjoy driving around Peterborough while you can, because some of those little cracks we're avoiding now could be considerably bigger by January. Not looking forward to it. Right, back onto the music we go with Peterborough's very own Erasure. This is Blue Savannah. It's PCR FM.

0: That's Erasure and Blue Savannah on PCRFM. Hi to Simon in Hampton Hargate. Says I just dropped the car off for the garage, hoping it's not going to ruin my Thursday a little bit. It's MOT, isn't it? Big hi to Connor, Bailey and Max working around Fengate this morning. And also hi to Paula in Old Goldhay. She's got the grandkids today. They've already got more energy than what I have. Brilliant. I love that. They all seem to have that, don't they? Right, Spice Girls are on the way shortly. And I'll do something from Miles Smith next. Keep it PCRFM.
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2: First of all, a lot of people in the Peterborough area have benefited very much from the work that Princefield do and from your involvement in all the community projects. Well, why do Princefield do this?
3: Princefield have always been involved in the community. So we're a family-owned business. We're a head office based in Peterborough. We have other offices around the east of England, but a head office being based in Peterborough, we tend to focus a lot of our community work in the Peterborough area. As a family business, we've always wanted to give back. That's what we concentrate on doing.
2: You've also got quite a big involvement with Help Our Ukrainian Friends. How did that come about in the first place?
3: Quite simply, a group of volunteers wanted to help the people of Ukraine. One of my business partners, Mark Asplin, knew the chair of Helping Our Ukrainian Friends and said, what can we do to help? The good thing is that we've been able to do an awful lot to help because, one, we can raise the funds for this local group. Two, we can use our vehicles to move humanitarian aid around. And we've also actually travelled out to Poland and Ukraine, taking these goods in our vehicles. And we've done that 3 or 4 times now.
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Miles Smith and Stay on PCRFM. It is a big morning for a lot of families around Peterborough today. GCSE results are out. So if you are heading into school this morning to pick yours up, good luck. Remember that horrible feeling of waiting to find out how you've done. Although I'm not sure I'd want to relive it. And whatever's on that piece of paper today, remember, it's not the thing that decides the rest of your life. If you smashed it, brilliant. If you haven't quite got what you wanted, there's loads of different ways forward. Good luck this morning. Hopefully you get what you were hoping for. Back to the music we go with In Excess. This is Need You Tonight on PCRFM.

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1: you want a Mac. In excess, needed tonight on PCRFM. Showers around today. Sunny spells too. Could be some thunder later. Are you looking at highs today of around about 21? 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
3: Residents in Peterborough are continuing to complain about Royal Mail delays, with some saying they're now receiving post only once a week. Peterborough and Cambridgeshire are to receive £7.3 million to help tackle rough sleeping as part of a wider government plan for the winter. And Peterborough's green backyard has been saved from the threat of housing development after the site was removed from the city's local plan. More on these stories in half an hour. I'm David Edgeworth.
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0: Elton John and Crocodile Rock, just for Peter Brereton, playing the greatest songs of all time. We are PCRFM. I'm Mikey, getting you into work today. Really hope you've got a good Thursday lined up. We've got JP Cooper on the way shortly, and I'll do something from Bruno Mars next. 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

Bruno Mars and Locked Out of Heaven. It is PCRFM. We're going to get our news at 9 shortly. We'll get what's going on locally, of course, with David Edgeworth as well. Then we'll get your workday started. Right, JP Cooper and September Song next. 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
2: From the Sky News Centre at 9. Questions are being asked of Prince Harry and Meghan's security as it's revealed the couple are moving back to the UK this month. They remain non-working royals and their two children will start school in September with the family living outside London. The Sussexes aren't eligible for taxpayer-funded protection outside monarchy homes. Royal commentator Jenny Bond says the shock factor appears to be their style.
3: Everyone was gobsmacked yet again. It seems to be the way they rock, Harry and Meghan. They like a lot of secrecy, a lot of privacy, and then these bombshells. It's the sort of thing that Harry railed against in his book about the way the palace briefed certain media. Well, it seems to be that's what he's doing too.
2: Travel Lodge's chief executive has stepped down following fallout from a sexual assault at one of its hotels. Joe Boydell leaves after 13 years as the group continues to overhaul its safety procedures. Pupils are starting to find out their GCSE and BTEC results. For the first time, students in England will be able to access their grades on an app from 11 a.m. or to find out sooner, they can head into school now, as can those in Wales and Northern Ireland. The Prime Minister's cracking down on illegal waste sites in Britain that he says blight communities. Andy Burnham's increasing fines from £300 to £5,000. Cinemas are considering banning Meta's AI glasses, which let wearers discreetly record using a camera in the frame. Operators are looking at ways to balance piracy concerns with accessibility. Meta claims the tech's hugely beneficial, including for blind people. Our correspondent Graham Stothard has more.
4: They've already been effectively banned from a number of theatres. Wetherspoons and other restaurants as well have also banned people from filming with them over privacy concerns for their customers.
2: And Celtic manager Martin O'Neill says they still have a long way to go despite their 3-0 lead against LASK in their Champions League playoff. The return legs in Austria next week. That's the latest. I'm Faye De Silva.
5: Now your local news for Peterborough. City residents are continuing to complain about Royal Mail delivery delays, with some saying they're now receiving post only once a week. Problems at the Alton Southgate and Huntingdon delivery offices are affecting areas including PE2 and PE7, and some people say important letters are arriving far too late, including hospital appointments. Royal Mail says post is still being delivered every day, but some individual routes are facing short-term disruption and any undelivered mail is being prioritised for the next working day. Peterborough and Cambridgeshire are to receive £7.3 million to help tackle rough sleeping as part of a wider government plan to get people off the streets this winter. The funding will be used for accommodation and practical support for homeless residents, alongside help with health and housing needs. Local MPs and Peterborough City Council leader Shabina Kayham have welcomed the announcement, saying the money should help provide longer-term support rather than relying only on emergency short-term measures. Peterborough's local plan has ended its final stages, setting out how the city could deliver around 20,000 new homes and 196 hectares of employment land over the next 20 years. The council's cabinet will be asked next week to approve the final draft, which will then go out to public consultation in September and October before being submitted to the government. Major changes include dropping the proposed 3,000 homes at Castor and Aylesworth. And Peterborough's green backyard has been saved from the threat of housing developments after the community garden site in Fletton was removed from the local plan. The land had previously been identified as a possible location for 48 homes, but the council says it'll no longer be considered for development. Trustees now hope to secure a long-term lease, which could unlock fresh funding and allow the charity to expand its environmental, education and community projects in the future.
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5: Isolated showers this morning will become more widespread this afternoon and will turn heavy and perhaps thundery. We've got a top temperature of the day of 20 degrees. That's the latest from the PCR newsroom. I'm David Edgeworth.
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Olivia Dean and So Easy to Fall in Love. It is PCRFM. We're getting your workday started then for Thursday morning. I've got Lady Gaga soon. Thin Lizzy coming up. These are Blur. This is Song 2. It's PCRFM.

0: Lady Gaga and the Edge of Glory. It is PCRFM. We're playing the greatest songs of all time across Peterborough. Now, here's something you probably wouldn't want to find yourself driving behind. A Cambridgeshire Police's rural crime team stopped a trailer loaded with hay bales over at Guyherne after officers spotted that the load wasn't properly secured. Police say it was dangerous enough that it could potentially have caused a serious accident. You look at bale of hay and think it's only hay. You definitely don't want one of those things come off a trailer towards you at 50 miles an hour. Thankfully, they spotted it and got it off the road before anything happened, and it was all kind of safely sealed up and put back on. Right, here comes some more big songs at the moment. We'll do something from Jess Glynn and Taylor Swift next. It's PCRFM.
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We're playing the greatest songs of all time across Peterborough. Not long until the Peterborough Business Awards Young Entrepreneur Award nominations come to the end. The nominations are only open until the 31st of August, so you haven't got long. If you know someone that fits into that category, then get them a nomination on now. The winners will be announced at a black tie events evening later on in the year at Holiday Inn West at Thortwood in Peterborough. You can get more details on the Holiday Inn website or just search up for Peterborough Business Awards. You can get the info that way too. Right, Katy Perry, Last Friday Night next. It's PCRFM.

0: This is PCRFM. We're playing the greatest songs of all time across Peterborough, getting your workday started then for Thursday. The weekend literally just around the corner. I've got Ed Sheeran on the way shortly. Holly Johnson's going to play here and Gabrielle all on next. Keep it PCRFM. 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

This is PCRFM. We're playing the greatest songs of all time across Peterborough. Gabrielle, Out of Reach. I'm done for today. Nick Stepani back looking after you again from three, looking after things for Marky T this week. Tony Dibbin is on the way after an ease at 10. I'll leave you with this. Holly Johnson, Love Train. All those 80s on the way at 2 o'clock with Chris too. Make sure you get on later. This is PCRFM.

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2: From the Sky News Centre at 10. Top GCSE grades have risen on last year, but the key pass rates returned to pre-COVID levels. Students in England, Wales and Northern Ireland have been receiving their results this morning. Nearly a quarter of girls' entries were awarded at least a grade 7 or A, compared with almost a fifth for boys, though the gap is narrowing. Headteacher Lindsay Hughes is president of the Girls' Schools Association.
3: Any conversation about this should not be pitting boys against girls. I think it's really important that if boys are struggling to achieve highly at GCSE, that deserves a really serious look, but it shouldn't be one in which girls suffer.
2: Prince Harry and Meghan are moving back to the UK from America this month. They'll remain non-working royals living outside London with their two children enrolled in British schools, the King was told on Sunday. The Duke of Sussex previously said he didn't feel safe bringing his family here because they're not eligible for taxpayer-funded security except within royal residences. Here's our royal correspondent, Laura Bundock.
4: Relations remain really difficult between Harry and his brother, Prince William. They don't speak. I think the arrival of the Sussexes does change the optics. The circus that is bound to follow Meghan and Harry will, by association, be really uncomfortable for the Prince and Princess of Wales.
2: The boss of Travelodge has quit. Joe Boydell was criticised for the handling of safety concerns when a guest was sexually assaulted by a man who'd been given a key card to her room. Leading doctors say vaping shouldn't be seen as a harmless part of growing up. A review's linked it to higher rates of breathing problems in young people. UK cinemas are weighing up whether or not to ban smart glasses. Meta's tech lets wearers discreetly record using a camera embedded in frames, sparking piracy concerns. And Max Verstappen has signed a new contract at Red Bull. It keeps him with the team until 2030. That's the latest. I'm Faye De Silva.
5: Now your local news for Peterborough. City residents are continuing to complain about Royal Mail delivery delays, with some saying they're now receiving post only once a week. Problems at the Alton Southgate and Huntingdon delivery offices are affecting areas including PE2 and PE7, and some people say important letters are arriving far too late, including hospital appointments. Royal Mail says post is still being delivered every day, but some individual routes are facing short-term disruption, and any undelivered mail is being prioritised for the next working day. Peterborough and Cambridgeshire are to receive £7.3 million to help tackle rough sleeping as part of a wider government plan to get people off the streets this winter. The funding will be used for accommodation and practical support for homeless residents, alongside help with health and housing needs. Local MPs and Peterborough City Council leader Shabina Kayham have welcomed the announcement, saying the money should help provide longer-term support rather than relying only on emergency short-term measures. Peterborough's local plan has ended its final stages, setting out how the city could deliver around 20,000 new homes and 196 hectares of employment land over the next 20 years. The council's cabinet will be asked next week to approve the final draft, which will then go out to public consultation in September and October before being submitted to the government. Major changes include dropping the proposed 3,000 homes at Castor and Aylesworth. And Peterborough's green backyard has been saved from the threat of housing developments after the community garden site in Fletton was removed from the local plan. The land had previously been identified as a possible location for 48 homes, but the council says it'll no longer be considered for development. Trustees now hope to secure a long-term lease, which could unlock fresh funding and allow the charity to expand its environmental, education and community projects in the future.
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5: Isolated showers this morning will become more widespread this afternoon and will turn heavy and perhaps thundery. Got a top temperature of the day of 20 degrees. That's the latest from the PCR newsroom. I'm David Edgeworth.
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Noel Horan, Miles Smith, and Drive Safe right here at PCRFM for Peterborough. Hosier, Spandau Ballet coming soon. Right now, let's get on the boys of One Direction. What makes you beautiful? PCRFM.

0: Hosier, Take Me to Church at PCR FM. Pink's coming soon. Please don't leave. And Anne-Marie has ciao, adios, I'm done. Well, she's leaving, clearly. This is PCR FM, home of the greatest songs of all time.
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don't leave me, so says Pink here at PCRFM. Sugar Babes, Duran Duran coming soon. Here's a bit of a gear change for your Thursday morning. 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

0: Duran Duran and Save a Prayer at PCRFM, the greatest songs of all time. 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

Rihanna umbrella. Well, there's a good chance you might need one of those tomorrow and into the weekend because heavy rain showers are forecast, and there's a part of the UK, it's 120-odd miles wide. They reckon that's just going to be solid thunderstorms. Brilliant. Well, you can guarantee that's where I'll be. So wherever I am when that thunderstorm kicks off, I'll be in the middle of that. There's no doubt about it. Here comes Prince, and now Tony Braxton, Breathe Again, PCRFM.

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2: From the Sky News Centre at 11. Prince Harry and Meghan have decided to give living in the UK another go. They'll be back from America this month with their two children to start school here in the coming weeks. The King was first made aware of the Sussexes' return on Sunday. Their security arrangements haven't been disclosed. GCSE data suggests girls are continuing to outperform boys, but as that gap narrows, geographical differences are widening. 28.6% of London entries achieved top grades compared to 17.7% in the northeast of England. Pupils in Wales and Northern Ireland picked up results this morning too. Overall, the sciences got the best pass rates. Here's how some students at a school in North London got on.
3: Just like my fingers are shaking so much.
4: English language, I got a 5. French, I got a 4.
5: Oh my gosh. A 7 in English literature, a 7 in maths, a 7 in language.
6: Oh! I'm actually really happy with that.
2: Russia's launched a fresh wave of attacks on Ukraine's capital, Kyiv, overnight. Officials say at least 12 people were killed with dozens more injured. Moscow says it targeted infrastructure. Here's military analyst Sean Bell.
7: It's been a very, very difficult night for Kyiv, and we've seen this sort of tit-for-tat over the weekend. Ukraine bunched a load of strikes against Moscow, and it seems that Moscow is retaliating. We understand there's about 168 drones were fired across at Kyiv last night. About 145 were shot down.
2: Travelodge's chief executive has resigned. Joe Boydell's leaving the group after 13 years as it attempts to overhaul safety measures after a sexual assault at one of its hotels. The Prime Minister is cracking down on illegal waste sites in Britain. Andy Burnham's increasing fines from £300 to £5,000. And champagne producers in France are racing to pick grapes from vines as the region experiences a record early harvest. Drought and extreme heat are causing problems. That's the latest. I'm Faye De Silva.
8: Now your local news for Peterborough. City residents are continuing to complain about Royal Mail delivery delays, with some saying they're now receiving post only once a week. Problems at the Alton Southgate and Huntingdon delivery offices are affecting areas including PE2 and PE7, and some people say important letters are arriving far too late, including hospital appointments. Royal Mail says post is still being delivered every day, but some individual routes are facing short-term disruption and any undelivered mail is being prioritised for the next working day. Peterborough and Cambridgeshire are to receive £7.3 million to help tackle rough sleeping as part of a wider government plan to get people off the streets this winter. The funding will be used for accommodation and practical support for homeless residents, alongside help with health and housing needs. Local MPs and Peterborough City Council leader Shabina Kayham have welcomed the announcement, saying the money should help provide longer-term support rather than relying only on emergency short-term measures. Peterborough's local plan has ended its final stages, setting out how the city could deliver around 20,000 new homes and 196 hectares of employment land over the next 20 years. The council's cabinet will be asked next week to approve the final draft, which will then go out to public consultation in September and October before being submitted to the government. Major changes include dropping the proposed 3,000 homes at Castor and Aylesworth. And Peterborough's green backyard has been saved from the threat of housing developments after the community garden site in Fletton was removed from the local plan. The land had previously been identified as a possible location for 48 homes, but the council says it'll no longer be considered for development. Trustees now hope to secure a long-term lease, which could unlock fresh funding and allow the charity to expand its environmental, education and community projects in the future.
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8: Isolated showers this morning will become more widespread this afternoon and will turn heavy and perhaps thundery. We've got a top temperature of the day of 20 degrees. That's the latest from the PCR newsroom. I'm David Edgeworth.
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She's filthy rich, so says Ella Henderson. Nobody told the taxman. Dr. Alban's coming soon. It's my life. Now, Alex Warren is living a fever dream.

0: Child, like that, lose my breath here at PCR FM across Peterborough. It's brilliant to be here playing the greatest songs of all time. This is Tony. Let's get on Katy Perry, the one that got away, and George Michael and Aretha Franklin. I knew you were waiting. Next. PCR
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0: Tom Grennan, found what I've been looking for. It's just a week to go now to the Peterborough Beer Festival is back on the Embankment. It starts next Tuesday and runs right through until the Saturday with more than 550 beers from all over the UK and around the world. It is the 47th Peterborough Beer Festival, running 25th through to the 29th of August. Don't miss it.
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There's Pink and You and Your Hand. Let's get on George Ezra, Green Green Grass and Aqua, one of the most beautiful songs they ever made. I know they did Barbie Girl and they did a few novelty tunes, but they did this one. It's called Turn Back Time and it's absolutely stunning.

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2: From the Sky News Centre at midday. Questions are being asked of Prince Harry and Meghan's security as it's revealed the couple are moving back to the UK this month. They remain non-working royals and their two children will start school in September, with the family living outside London. The Sussexes aren't eligible for taxpayer-funded protection outside monarchy homes. Royal commentator Jenny Bonds says the shock factor appears to be their style.
3: Everyone was gobsmacked yet again. It seems to be the way they rock, Harry and Meghan. They like a lot of secrecy, a lot of privacy, and then these bombshells. It's the sort of thing that Harry railed against in his book about the way the palace briefed certain media. Well, it seems to be that's what he's doing too.
2: Girls have continued to outperform boys at GCSE level, but that gap's narrowing. Students in England, Wales and Northern Ireland have been collecting exam and BTEC results. The boss of Travel Lodge has quit. Joe Boydell's been with the hotel chain for 13 years, but faced criticism over her handling of safety concerns. Anna Bates has more.
4: The company's overhauling its security after a Travel Lodge guest was sexually assaulted by a man who'd been given a key card to her room in Berkshire in 2022. The hotel group insists it acted quickly to improve its procedures, bolstering checks and confirming all relevant doors have a secondary deadbolt. An internal review is ongoing with staff given extra training. Ray Reedy takes over as interim chief executive.
2: At least 12 people have been killed in overnight Russian strikes on Ukraine. More than 30 others are injured following an attack on Kyiv. The Prime Minister has ordered a crackdown on the dumping of illegal waste and is promising to clean up three new sites in England. Andy Burnham's also raising fines from £300 to £5,000. And cinemas are considering banning Meta's AI glasses over piracy concerns. Wetherspoon's already stopped owners using them to record on their premises. That's the latest. I'm Faye De Silva.
5: Now your local news for Peterborough. City residents are continuing to complain about Royal Mail delivery delays, with some saying they're now receiving post only once a week. Problems at the Alton Southgate and Huntingdon delivery offices are affecting areas including PE2 and PE7, and some people say important letters are arriving far too late, including hospital appointments. Royal Mail says post is still being delivered every day, but some individual routes are facing short-term disruption, and any undelivered mail is being prioritised for the next working day. Peterborough and Cambridgeshire are to receive £7.3 million to help tackle rough sleeping as part of a wider government plan to get people off the streets this winter. The funding will be used for accommodation and practical support for homeless residents, alongside help with health and housing needs. Local MPs and Peterborough City Council leader Shabina Kayham have welcomed the announcement, saying the money should help provide longer-term support rather than relying only on emergency short-term measures. Peterborough's local plan has ended its final stages, setting out how the city could deliver around 20,000 new homes and 196 hectares of employment land over the next 20 years. The council's cabinet will be asked next week to approve the final draft, which will then go out to public consultation in September and October before being submitted to the government. Major changes include dropping the proposed 3,000 homes at Castor and Aylesworth. And Peterborough's green backyard has been saved from the threat of housing developments after the community garden site in Fletton was removed from the local plan. The land had previously been identified as a possible location for 48 homes, but the council says it'll no longer be considered for development. Trustees now hope to secure a long-term lease, which could unlock fresh funding and allow the charity to expand its environmental, education and community projects in the future.
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5: Isolated showers this morning will become more widespread this afternoon and will turn heavy and perhaps thundery. We've got a top temperature of the day of 20 degrees. That's the latest from the PCR newsroom. I'm David Edgeworth.
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He just might, you know. 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New edition, Sarah Bareilles coming soon. It's Michael, Leave Me Alone, PCRFM.

0: Sarah Berry Ellison, Love Song, sounds great at PCRFM. I've got your Duffy Mercy coming soon, Calvin Harris and Rihanna. This Is What You Came For is ready to play next at PCRFM, home of the greatest songs of all time.
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6: It is the case, we watch TV and we think, goodness me, these scenes are awful. You know, you watch the bombing of Kyiv or Lviv or Kharkiv and think, goodness, what can we do? And the answer is, we can do so much because the needs of the people of Ukraine are so extensive that every little thing helps. So we are just in the last 2 or 3 weeks of our latest collection, and this will be our 27th delivery to Ukraine of humanitarian aid in of one form or another. And the list of things we're looking for ranges from bars of soap, toothpaste, you know, female sanitary products, right through to camping gas stoves, thermos flasks, any kinds of simple medicine, paracetamol, antiseptic wipes, multivitamins, food. Even we've just had requests for household tools. So if you've got some spare screwdrivers and saws, batteries, you know, AAA batteries, AA batteries, actually could be put to incredible use getting these to the people of Ukraine. And that's our promise to those who supporters of Ukraine, and then hand them over to our braver, heroic partners who will then take them right to the front line. Unfortunately, you know, the Russian

0: attacks have become even more indiscriminate, and they are targeting civilian targets very deliberately. So there's always an element of risk. But like every country in conflict, life goes on. You go to places like Kyiv and Lviv, and they're busy, bustling places, but you're never far away from the war. You know, the cemeteries are everywhere. There's countless flags for all of the newly killed soldiers. The air raid warnings, the damage to the buildings. So it's a combination of both. Life goes on, but the struggle is always there, always apparent. You can never escape from it.
1: So if anyone's sort of listening and they want to sort of donate things for your collections, how can they do that? What do they have to do?
0: Well, simply bring them along to one of our collection points. You can look on our website for the full list. Just look us up, Helping Our Ukrainian Friends. Or any doubts or any questions, you can just email me at chair@helpingourukrainianfriends.com. And if you've got a big load, we'll even come and pick up.
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2: From the Sky News Centre at 1. It's understood there'll be no change to Prince Harry and Meghan's status as non-working royals when they move back to the UK. The couple left for America 6 years ago, but will return this month with their two children. But questions remain over security after the Duke of Sussex lost his fight for state-sponsored bodyguards in the courts. Di Davis is a former royal protection officer.
3: If they continue with their high-profile media, then keeping them safe again from either terrorism or fixated individuals raises the pressure quite considerably. The only advice I can give is keep a much lower profile than you have so far.
2: The performance gap between boys and girls at GCSE is at its narrowest since 2000. Pupils have been collecting their results in Wales and Northern Ireland too. A tanker off the coast of Yemen's been boarded by six armed men and diverted towards Somalia. The UK Maritime Trade Operation says it received a report of an incident in the Gulf of Aden. The Prime Minister says the days of criminal gangs profiting from dumping illegal waste are over. Andy Burnham's promising a crackdown with higher penalties and a bigger role for the police and National Crime Agency. He's promised clean-ups in Kent, Surrey and West Yorkshire, where he's been speaking.
4: It cannot be right that we leave the situation to build, the public purse then exposed in relation to the clean-up, when actually we should be getting in much earlier, apprehending them, using all of the intelligence that comes through that investigation to make sure the polluter pays.
2: Travelodge chief executive Joe Boisel has resigned. The company's overhauling its security after a sexual assault at one of its hotels. And a man phoning police to complain his gin and tonic was non-alcoholic has been used as an example of when not to call 999. The Hertfordshire Force is reminding us to only use the service in an emergency. That's the latest. I'm Faye De Silva.
5: Now your local news for Peterborough. City residents are continuing to complain about Royal Mail delivery delays, with some saying they're now receiving post only once a week. Problems at the Alton Southgate and Huntingdon delivery offices are affecting areas including PE2 and PE7, and some people say important letters are arriving far too late, including hospital appointments. Royal Mail says post is still being delivered every day, but some individual routes are facing short-term disruption, and any undelivered mail is being prioritised for the next working day. Peterborough and Cambridgeshire are to receive £7.3 million to help tackle rough sleeping as part of a wider government plan to get people off the streets this winter. The funding will be used for accommodation and practical support for homeless residents, alongside help with health and housing needs. Local MPs and Peterborough City Council leader Shabina Kayham have welcomed the announcement, saying the money should help provide longer-term support rather than relying only on emergency short-term measures. Peterborough's local plan has ended its final stages, setting out how the city could deliver around 20,000 new homes and 196 hectares of employment land over the next 20 years. The council's cabinet will be asked next week to approve the final draft, which will then go out to public consultation in September and October before being submitted to the government. Major changes include dropping the proposed 3,000 homes at Castor and Aylesworth. And Peterborough's green backyard has been saved from the threat of housing developments after the community garden site in Fletton was removed from the local plan. The land had previously been identified as a possible location for 48 homes, but the council says it'll no longer be considered for development. Trustees now hope to secure a long-term lease, which could unlock fresh funding and allow the charity to expand its environmental, education and community projects in the future.
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5: Isolated showers this morning will become more widespread this afternoon and will turn heavy and perhaps thundery. We've got a top temperature today of 20 degrees. That's the latest from the PCR newsroom. I'm David Edgeworth.
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GCSE results day. Hope you've had great news in your family. There's Mark, Amber and Belong Together. Shakespeare's sister soon. Now Sam Fender and Elton John. Talk to you. VCRF.

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0: Razor Light, Before I Fall to Pieces, the non-stop 80s from two. Callum Bowie's coming soon, and Gwen Stefani and Akon are up next at PCR FM, home of the greatest songs of all time.
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They have been to the place where the moo moo mate and the children still cry. Mine is a 99. 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
2: From the Sky News Centre at 2, the Prime Minister has been asked if the government should pay for Prince Harry and Meghan's security when they move back to the UK.
3: This is a private matter. It's a matter for Harry and for Meghan, and we wish them well in the move that they're making.
2: Andy Burnham has been speaking in Bradford as questions are raised over the Sussexes' protection when they relocate. Harry recently lost a legal battle after his security was downgraded when he stepped down as a working royal. The couple and their children are returning here in time for the new school year. The gender gap in GCSE performance is at its lowest point this century, but boys are still receiving around 5% fewer top grades compared to girls. The difference between London, whose pupils did best, and the North East rose to record levels. A tanker off the coast of Yemen has been boarded by six armed men and diverted towards Somalia. That's according to the UK Maritime Trade Operations, who say they received a report of an incident in the Gulf of Aden. Further details haven't been provided as to whether the crew are safe. Sky's military analyst Sean Bell believes there's one nation behind this.
4: And I think all of this is almost certainly the behind it is Iran. Because they're currently in a standoff with America, I remember reading the other day that there is no plans for talks, President Trump said, between ourselves and Iran. It is definitely in Iran's interest to try and inflame the situation here.
2: Children's surgery at a hospital in Murray has been paused over concerns about safety. Staff at Dr. Grace Hospital in Elgin are being retrained and rotors are being changed after inspectors raised concerns in April. The government says it will stop sending letters to the widows of infected blood victims who were wrongly paid compensation. 12 people in England have been asked to hand back £10,000. And fans groups worldwide have launched a petition calling for FIFA president Gianni Infantino to resign from his job. They also want major reform of football's governing body in the future. That's the latest. I'm Johnny Freeman.
5: Now your local news for Peterborough. City residents are continuing to complain about Royal Mail delivery delays, with some saying they're now receiving post only once a week. Problems at the Alton Southgate and Huntingdon delivery offices are affecting areas including PE2 and PE7, and some people say important letters are arriving far too late, including hospital appointments. Royal Mail says post is still being delivered every day, but some individual routes are facing short-term disruption and any undelivered mail is being prioritised for the next working day. Peterborough and Cambridgeshire are to receive £7.3 million to help tackle rough sleeping as part of a wider government plan to get people off the streets this winter. The funding will be used for accommodation and practical support for homeless residents, alongside help with health and housing needs. Local MPs and Peterborough City Council leader Shabina Kayham have welcomed the announcement, saying the money should help provide longer-term support rather than relying only on emergency short-term measures. Peterborough's local plan has ended its final stages, setting out how the city could deliver around 20,000 new homes and 196 hectares of employment land over the next 20 years. The council's cabinet will be asked next week to approve the final draft, which will then go out to public consultation in September and October before being submitted to the government. Major changes include dropping the proposed 3,000 homes at Castor and Aylesworth. And Peterborough's green backyard has been saved from the threat of housing developments after the community garden site in Fletton was removed from the local plan. The land had previously been identified as a possible location for 48 homes, but the council says it'll no longer be considered for development. Trustees now hope to secure a long-term lease, which could unlock fresh funding and allow the charity to expand its environmental, education and community projects in the future.
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5: Isolated showers this morning will become more widespread this afternoon and will turn heavy and perhaps thundery. We've got a top temperature of the day of 20 degrees. That's the latest from the PCR newsroom. I'm David Edgeworth.
0: 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And now. Another 60 minutes of the greatest songs of all time for Peterborough.
6: 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Good afternoon. This is the 80s Hour 10-year guarantee, taking you on a journey every weekday from 1980 through to 1989, making sure that no year is left behind. Well, we're up to Thursday already. Not far now to the weekend, is it? So today's genre is Top 10 Hits Thursday, but the songs didn't make it either to number one or number two. We start in 1980 with Madness and The Night Boat to Cairo. The song headlined their EP work, called Rest and Play, and it reached number 6 on the UK singles chart. 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

another great tune there, this time from Depeche Mode with Just Can't Get Enough from 1981. It was written by Vince Clarke, and he states that he took the inspiration from the song from Spandau Ballet's Cut a Long Story Short. And the song reached number 8 here in the UK charts. Right, still to come, we will see what we have coming up after me on PCRFM, including a show which has live music in the studio. There is also a family event happening outside the cathedral that I'm going to let you know about. But before all of that, let's get some more 80s tunage on for you as we continue the Top 10 Hits Thursday. From 1983, I have lined up Shakin' Stevens. But first, this is from 1982. It's the Masonettes and their number 7 hit, Heartache Avenue. And it plays here on the 80s Hour 10-year guarantee on PCRFM.

0: Shake It There with Cry. Just a little bit. The song was taken from his studio album called The Bob Won't Stop. It reached number 3 here in the UK, spending 13 weeks in the UK Top 40. This is the 80s Hour, 10-year guarantee. I'm Chris McDade, and I'm on until 3 p.m. Then it's Marky T with Drive Time as he gets you home safely and plays you the greatest hits of all time from 3 o'clock. Then from 7 tonight, it's the Doc Mason Show, where he brings in artists and bands into the studio to have a chat and perform live. Doc also plays various tracks that have been sent in to him by local bands, and he plays them throughout the show. Then from 9 o'clock, it's back to the 90s with Steve Tyler, taking you on a trip down memory lane with features including 90s nostalgia, and he is on until midnight. And don't forget, start your morning with Mikey Falconer for the breakfast show from 6 a.m. But let's get back to the music. From 1985, I have Queen to play. But before that, from 1984, this is Van Halen and Jump. It was the lead single from their sixth studio album called 1984, and it reached number 7 here on the UK singles chart.
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Queen there from 1985, continuing the top 10 hits that never made it to number one for your 10-year guarantee today. And that was their number seven hit, One Vision. The song was inspired by Martin Luther King Jr. recounting a man beating and overcoming the odds. Okay, I'm going to have a chat about a family event this weekend that you might just be interested in. But before that, I have lined up from 1987, Fleetwood Mac. But first, from 86, this is Bananarama and Venus. The band were toying with the idea of a cover of Shocking Blue for a few years. But after collaboration with Stock Aitken and Waterman, who else, the song was then released and it became a top 10 hit, reaching number 8 in 1986. This is PCRFM.

Fleetwood Mac there with Little Lies, selling over 1.8 million copies, but yet only reached number 5 here in the UK, and it was the 4th single from their most successful album called Tango in the Night. Right, as promised, a family event this weekend, and it takes place in the cathedral grounds at the Minster Precinct. The event is a laugh-out-loud pirate pantomime with the Pirates of Pantaloon. Join Captain Pantaloon as he seeks for hidden treasures, battles the bumbling baddies, and faces the mysteries of the deep. The event guarantees you plenty of chances to boo, cheer, and basically just get involved. That sounds like a lot of fun. The tickets start at around £14. Not bad, but even better because it entitles you to two more shows, one called Travelling Bricks, which has amazing Lego creations, and Titanosaur, where you can come face to face with a giant dinosaur. So it's a whole day packed of entertainment for you and the kids. And for further information on that, you can visit www.peterborough-cathedral.com. Right, now, to finish off, today's 10-year guarantee. I'm going to finish it off in 1989. I have Martika to play. But first, from 88, this is Kim Wilde and You Came. The song was about her brother's Ricky's first child, called Marty.

0: 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You might be walking the dog. 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

playing you the great sets of all time. This is PCR FM, and that was Matika finishing off today's 10-year guarantee from 1989 with her number 7 hit, I Feel the Earth Move. The song was the third single from her debut album called Matika. Right, that's it for me today. Tomorrow is Free For All Fridays, and the genre is going to be duets. So to give you a taste, from 1983, I have lined up Joe Cocker and Jennifer Warnes with the song Up Where We Belong. But first, from 1985, this is the duet of Elaine Page and Barbara Dixon with I Know Him So Well. What a tune. The song was then added to the musical Chess in 1986, and the song got to number 4 in the UK singles chart. Right, enjoy the rest of your day, people, and I will see you again tomorrow for the last of the week, Fridays, yes. And that's going to be with duets. So, Marky T is up next with Drive Time after the latest national and your local news at the top of the hour. And as always, to all the listeners, remember, people, let's keep it local. Let's keep it PCRFM.

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7: From the Sky News Centre at 3, Andy Burnham says security for Prince Harry and Meghan when they return to the UK is a private matter. The Prime Minister also wished the couple well after they announced they're coming back at the end of this month. The King is reported to be pleased to spend more time with his son and grandchildren. Di Davis is a former Royal Protection Officer. He thinks safety issues need addressing.
8: If they continue with their high-profile media, then keeping them safe again from either terrorism or fixated individuals raises the pressure quite considerably. The only advice I can give is keep a much lower profile than you have so far.
7: The proportion of passes at GCSE across England, Wales and Northern Ireland has fallen slightly compared with last year. 22% got the top grades of 7 or above. A tanker off the coast of Yemen has been hijacked and is being diverted towards Somalia. Authorities say they received reports that 6 gunmen boarded the ship in the Gulf of Aden earlier. The Prime Minister has ordered a crackdown on the dumping of illegal waste. Fines for people caught fly tipping will rise from £300 to £5,000. Andy Burnham also announced clean-ups at sites in Kent, Surrey and West Yorkshire. But James Peel, who's a local councillor in Ranskill in Nottinghamshire, wants action there too.
9: This is progress, you know, and any contribution towards making these things stop is good. But I've got to say I was shocked, amazed, disappointed that a site of this magnitude is not one of the three that's going to get cleaned up immediately.
7: An ADHD charity has complained to Ofcom about a documentary that suggested the condition is a myth. The programme on Channel 4 concluded it was a social construct. And in football, West Ham have condemned an anti-Palestine chant that was sung by a section of their supporters during Sunday's championship draw at Burnley. The club say every fan should be free to watch football free from discrimination or abuse, and they've also reminded supporters of their responsibilities. That's the latest. I'm Johnny Freeman.
10: Now your local news for Peterborough. City residents are continuing to complain about Royal Mail delivery delays, with some saying they're now receiving post only once a week. Problems at the Alton Southgate and Huntingdon delivery offices are affecting areas including PE2 and PE7, and some people say important letters are arriving far too late, including hospital appointments. Royal Mail says post is still being delivered every day, but some individual routes are facing short-term disruption, and any undelivered mail is being prioritised for the next working day. Peterborough and Cambridgeshire are to receive £7.3 million to help tackle rough sleeping as part of a wider government plan to get people off the streets this winter. The funding will be used for accommodation and practical support for homeless residents, alongside help with health and housing needs. Local MPs and Peterborough City Council leader Shabina Kayham have welcomed the announcement, saying the money should help provide longer-term support rather than relying only on emergency short-term measures. Peterborough's local plan has ended its final stages, setting out how the city could deliver around 20,000 new homes and 196 hectares of employment land over the next 20 years. The council's cabinet will be asked next week to approve the final draft, which will then go out to public consultation in September and October before being submitted to the government. Major changes include dropping the proposed 3,000 homes at Castor and Aylesworth. And Peterborough's green backyard has been saved from the threat of housing developments after the community garden site in Fletton was removed from the local plan. The land had previously been identified as a possible location for 48 homes, but the council says it'll no longer be considered for development. Trustees now hope to secure a long-term lease, which could unlock fresh funding and allow the charity to expand its environmental, education and community projects in the future.
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10: Isolated showers this morning will become more widespread this afternoon and will turn heavy and perhaps thundery. We've got a top temperature of the day of 20 degrees. That's the latest from the PCR newsroom. I'm David Edgeworth.
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0: absolutely love that. Lucas Graham and 7 years. This is PCRFM. It's drive time. I'm Nick in for Marky T. Do stick with us here at PCRFM. I've got more big songs next.
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This is PCRFM's The Greatest Songs of All Time, right across Peterborough and beyond. And this is Seal with Adamski and Killer. It's PCRFM.

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The

The Hoosiers and goodbye, Mr. A. Hello to Amy in Yaxley. Hi, Nick. Heading home through Yaxley. Just wanted to send a big shout-out to my mum and dad and everyone listening this afternoon. Keep those tunes coming. Well, I hope you like this one. This is Kylie and Step Back in Time. Amy, enjoy the rest of your Thursday. Thank you for choosing PCRFM.

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2: From the Sky News Centre at 4, the Prime Minister says how the Duke and Duchess of Sussex pay for their security once back in the UK is a private matter. Prince Harry lost legal battles over his taxpayer-funded protection being downgraded in 2020, but he and Meghan will return with their children to a non-royal residence later this month. Their decision has received mixed reviews outside Buckingham Palace.
3: I'm not keen on Meghan at all. She's been so rude about the royal family, but I love Harry.
4: I think there's so much more going on in the world that's got so much more importance.
5: Harry's born here and it's his home, so why not come back?
2: Today, the Prime Minister's also said it's right a new government document makes the UK's rules on sex and consent explicitly clear to asylum seekers. But the Conservative leader, Kemi Badenoch, reckons anyone needing that information doesn't belong in Britain. Reform UK MP Suella Braverman thinks the leaflet is a scandal.
6: Anyone who comes to this country needs to sign up to British values. And frankly, if you don't understand that in Britain we treat women as equals, that rape is a criminal offence, then you have no place in this country.
2: Authorities are investigating reports a tanker has been hijacked off the coast of Yemen. It's being diverted towards Somalia. A teenager who stabbed a schoolboy in Chippenham in Wiltshire has been cleared of murder and manslaughter. 16-year-old Shane Hammerbacker-Cherry died from a stab wound he suffered in an alleyway in January. A boy of the same age, who can't be named for legal reasons, told Bristol Crown Court he'd acted in self-defence. There's been a slight fall in the number of passes at GCSE level. The rate has dropped to 67.3%, but just over a fifth of students picked up the top grades of 7 or above. And England's cricketers Joe Root and Jordan Cox have both hit half centuries on day two of the first test against Pakistan. A short time ago, the hosts were 171 for two in their first innings at Headingley in Leeds. That's the latest. I'm Johnny Freeman.
7: Now your local news for Peterborough. City residents are continuing to complain about Royal Mail delivery delays, with some saying they're now receiving post only once a week. Problems at the Alton Southgate and Huntingdon delivery offices are affecting areas including PE2 and PE7, and some people say important letters are arriving far too late, including hospital appointments. Royal Mail says post is still being delivered every day, but some individual routes are facing short-term disruption and any undelivered mail is being prioritised for the next working day. Peterborough and Cambridgeshire are to receive £7.3 million to help tackle rough sleeping as part of a wider government plan to get people off the streets this winter. The funding will be used for accommodation and practical support for homeless residents, alongside help with health and housing needs. Local MPs and Peterborough City Council leader Shabina Kayham have welcomed the announcement, saying the money should help provide longer-term support rather than relying only on emergency short-term measures. Peterborough's local plan has ended its final stages, setting out how the city could deliver around 20,000 new homes and 196 hectares of employment land over the next 20 years. The council's cabinet will be asked next week to approve the final draft, which will then go out to public consultation in September and October before being submitted to the government. Major changes include dropping the proposed 3,000 homes at Caster and Aylesworth. And Peterborough's green backyard has been saved from the threat of housing developments after the community garden site in Fletton was removed from the local plan. The land had previously been identified as a possible location for 48 homes, but the council says it'll no longer be considered for development. Trustees now hope to secure a long-term lease, which could unlock fresh funding and allow the charity to expand its environmental, education and community projects in the future.
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7: Isolated showers this morning will become more widespread this afternoon and will turn heavy and perhaps thundery. We've got a top temperature of the day of 20 degrees. That's the latest from the PCR newsroom. I'm David Edgeworth.
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0: Sam Fender and people watching on Drive Time, PCRFM. This is Nick in for Marky T today. Do stick with me. I've got more big songs for your Thursday soundtrack next.
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7: First of all, a lot of people in the Peterborough area have benefited very much from the work that Princefield do and from your involvement in all the community projects. 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
8: 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So we're a family-owned business. We're a head office based in Peterborough. 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That's what we concentrate on doing.
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8: 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And we've also actually travelled out to Poland and Ukraine taking these goods in our vehicles, and we've done that 3 or 4 times now.
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0: Miley Cyrus and Lindsay Buckingham with Secrets. This is PCRFM. It's Drive Time with me, Nick. I'm in for Marky T today. Hi to Chris in Paston. Afternoon, Nick. Finishing off a few jobs before heading home. Big shout out to all the team at work and all the PCRFM listeners around Peterborough. Chris, thank you very much.
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5: Residents in Peterborough are continuing to complain about Royal Mail delays, with some saying they're now receiving post only once a week. Peterborough and Cambridgeshire are to receive £7.3 million to help tackle rough sleeping as part of a wider government plan for the winter. And Peterborough's green backyard has been saved from the threat of housing development after the site was removed from the city's local plan. More on these stories in half an hour. I'm David Edgeworth.
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1: It's Drive Time on PCRFM, and that was Madonna and Vogue. I'm Nick, in for Marky T. How you doing? Thank you very much for choosing PCRFM. Now, Peterborough Beer Festival is back on the Embankment. It starts next Tuesday and runs right through to Saturday with more than 550 beers from the UK and around the world, plus load of ciders as well. It's actually the 47th Peterborough Beer Festival. So it's running from the 25th through to the 29th of August. Just Google Peterborough Beer Festival for more information.
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3: On a sunny day in Peterborough. Fingers crossed it's going to be a good barbecuing weather this weekend, isn't it?
4: Well, someone said it was going to rain tomorrow.
3: Oh, why do you put the mockers on everything I say?
4: 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Don't live in a fluffy world that doesn't exist.
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3: 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And I say, beautiful down Peterborough. And you say, it's going to rain later.
4: Tomorrow? It's more than later, isn't it?
3: Well, it's later than now, isn't it?
4: Oh, shut up and get on.
2: Keith and Claire. Back Saturday from 10.
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And this goes out to Lauren and Dan. Dan wants to say a massive thank you to Lauren for looking after him after he fell down the stairs and hurt his foot. He loves you loads, Lauren. This is Chaka Khan and Ain't Nobody. 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
2: From the Sky News Centre at 5, questions continue to linger about how Prince Harry and his family will be kept safe and who will pay for it when he returns to the UK. Taxpayer-funded protection was removed in 2020 when the Duke and Duchess of Sussex stopped being working royals. The Prime Minister says their security is a private matter. Former Royal Protection Officer David Robinson expects a big operation will be needed.
3: There's the residence where he lives. Secondly, it's the children going to school, and then Meghan, of course, will no doubt have an awful lot of interest in her by the media, and of course, Prince Harry in his own right.
2: Next, a 49-year-old man has been charged in connection with the Heaton Park Synagogue terror attack in Manchester, in which two people died. Hekmat Omar Ali Hakim from Higher Broughton is accused of failing to disclose information regarding terrorist activity. Andy Burnham has defended government guidance, telling asylum seekers that offences like rape and domestic abuse are serious crimes. It's included in a document outlining the rules and expectations for living in the UK. The Prime Minister explains why.
4: As a government, we have a very clear principle. If you break UK law, you will be removed from the country. So it follows that if we're taking this approach, it's made explicitly clear what the UK law is and what the societal norms of the UK are.
2: The Conservative leader, Kemi Badenoch, says anyone needing the leaflet does not belong in Britain. GCSE data suggests girls are continuing to outperform boys, but as that gap narrows, geographical differences are widening. 28.6% of London entries achieved top grades compared to 17.7% in the northeast of England. Fines for criminal gangs dumping illegal waste are going to rise. They're going to go up from £300 to £5,000. And Max Verstappen has ended speculation about his F1 future. The four-time champion has renewed his contract with Red Bull until 2030. That's the latest. I'm Johnny Freeman.
5: Now your local news for Peterborough. City residents are continuing to complain about Royal Mail delivery delays, with some saying they're now receiving post only once a week. Problems at the Alton Southgate and Huntingdon delivery offices are affecting areas including PE2 and PE7, and some people say important letters are arriving far too late, including hospital appointments. Royal Mail says post is still being delivered every day, but some individual routes are facing short-term disruption, and any undelivered mail is being prioritised for the next working day. Peterborough and Cambridgeshire are to receive £7.3 million to help tackle rough sleeping as part of a wider government plan to get people off the streets this winter. The funding will be used for accommodation and practical support for homeless residents, alongside help with health and housing needs. Local MPs and Peterborough City Council leader Shabina Kayham have welcomed the announcement, saying the money should help provide longer-term support rather than relying only on emergency short-term measures. Peterborough's local plan has ended its final stages, setting out how the city could deliver around 20,000 new homes and 196 hectares of employment land over the next 20 years. The council's cabinet will be asked next week to approve the final draft, which will then go out to public consultation in September and October before being submitted to the government. Major changes include dropping the proposed 3,000 homes at Castor and Aylesworth. And Peterborough's green backyard has been saved from the threat of housing developments after the community garden site in Fletton was removed from the local plan. The land had previously been identified as a possible location for 48 homes, but the council says it'll no longer be considered for development. Trustees now hope to secure a long-term lease, which could unlock fresh funding and allow the charity to expand its environmental, education and community projects in the future.
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5: Isolated showers this morning will become more widespread this afternoon and will turn heavy and perhaps thundery. We've got a top temperature of the day of 20 degrees. That's the latest from the PCR newsroom. I'm David Edgeworth.
0: 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And now, another 60 minutes of the greatest songs of all time for Peterborough.

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Moving on to this one from Dermot Kennedy. 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

0: cold night. 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

0: Casey and the Sunshine Band with Give It Up on PCRFM. 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I used to listen to that travelling to Leicester from Northampton when I used to go out with a lovely girl, my first ever serious girlfriend, and had Casey and the Sunshine Band blasting through my Vauxhall Corsa. Absolutely love it. We've got the latest news headlines recap coming up for you shortly here on PCRFM, and plenty more big music still on the way.
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7: Residents in Peterborough are continuing to complain about Royal Mail delays, with some saying they're now receiving post only once a week. Peterborough and Cambridgeshire are to receive £7.3 million to help tackle rough sleeping as part of a wider government plan for the winter. And Peterborough's green backyard has been saved from the threat of housing development after the site was removed from the city's local plan. More on these stories in half an hour. I'm David Edgeworth.
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1: Let's get drunk. 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
1: It's Drive Time on PCRFM. This is Nick Infomarkey T, and that was Tom Walker, Just You and I. Hi to Ryan, who's in the city centre of Peterborough. Afternoon, Nick. Ryan here, just grabbing a coffee before heading home. Loving the afternoon tunes. Can you shout out to everyone who's had a long day? We are nearly there. Absolutely, Ryan, nearly there. Not long to go.
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This is Drive Time with me, Nick, in for Marky T. Thank you so much for choosing us, sticking us on. It's very kind. This is Ollie Murs and Travie McCoy is wrapped up on PCRFM. Now it's

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2: From the Sky News Centre at 6, the Prime Minister has been asked if the government should pay for Prince Harry and Meghan's security when they move back to the UK.
3: This is a private matter. It's a matter for Harry and for Meghan, and we wish them well in the move that they're making.
2: Andy Burnham has been speaking in Bradford as questions are raised over the Sussexes' protection when they relocate. Harry recently lost a legal battle after his security was downgraded when he stepped down as a working royal. The couple and their children are returning here in time for the new school year. A 49-year-old man has been charged with failing to disclose information about last October's terror attack at a synagogue in Manchester. Iraqi national Hikmat Omar Ali Hakim, who lives in Higher Broughton, is due in court tomorrow. The Conservative leader says any asylum seeker who needs a government leaflet about sex and consent laws does not belong in Britain. The PM says it makes the UK's rules explicitly clear. Drought conditions could persist into the new year, according to a group of experts. The National Drought Group is warning autumn months are not forecast to be wet enough for the parched ground to recover. The group will now meet weekly rather than monthly after the driest July in 190 years and five summer heatwaves. Hundreds of thousands of GCSE students have picked up their results today. Leo from Enfield in North London is among those celebrating.
4: My nan did say she would take me out for a restaurant and everything, so hopefully she does treat me, and then I'll probably go out with some of my friends later on.
2: The pass rate in England, Wales and Northern Ireland dropped very slightly to 67.3%, but top grades of 7 or above were handed to just over a fifth of students. Data out today suggests girls are continuing to outperform boys during the exams. And England's lead has passed 100 runs on day two of the first cricket test against Pakistan at Headingley in Leeds. A short time ago, the hosts were 275 for four. Play didn't start until nearly 3 o'clock because of rain. That's the latest. I'm Johnny Freeman.
5: Now your local news for Peterborough. City residents are continuing to complain about Royal Mail delivery delays, with some saying they're now receiving post only once a week. Problems at the Alton Southgate and Huntingdon delivery offices are affecting areas including PE2 and PE7, and some people say important letters are arriving far too late, including hospital appointments. Royal Mail says post is still being delivered every day, but some individual routes are facing short-term disruption, and any undelivered mail is being prioritised for the next working day. Peterborough and Cambridgeshire are to receive £7.3 million to help tackle rough sleeping as part of a wider government plan to get people off the streets this winter. The funding will be used for accommodation and practical support for homeless residents, alongside help with health and housing needs. Local MPs and Peterborough City Council leader Shabina Kayham have welcomed the announcement, saying the money should help provide longer-term support rather than relying only on emergency short-term measures. Peterborough's local plan has ended its final stages, setting out how the city could deliver around 20,000 new homes and 196 hectares of employment land over the next 20 years. The council's cabinet will be asked next week to approve the final draft, which will then go out to public consultation in September and October before being submitted to the government. Major changes include dropping the proposed 3,000 homes at Castor and Aylesworth. And Peterborough's green backyard has been saved from the threat of housing developments after the community garden site in Fletton was removed from the local plan. The land had previously been identified as a possible location for 48 homes, but the council says it'll no longer be considered for development. Trustees now hope to secure a long-term lease, which could unlock fresh funding and allow the charity to expand its environmental, education and community projects in the future.
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5: Isolated showers this morning will become more widespread this afternoon and will turn heavy and perhaps thundery. We've got a top temperature of the day of 20 degrees. That's the latest from the PCR newsroom. I'm David Edgeworth.
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0: Drive Time on PCRFM with Kygo and Max McNown. It's Take Me Back. Hello, this is Nick in for Marky T today. Now, just a bit of a heads up, a bit of a warning. If you regularly use the A605 between Peterborough and Oundle, September could be a bit of a pain for you. There are road closures planned for 4 weeks from the 1st right through to the 29th of September. So if that is your normal route for work, school, or getting between Oundle and Peterborough, you definitely need to know about that before September arrives. So I've just given you the warning. Plan ahead.
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3: Residents in Peterborough are continuing to complain about Royal Mail delays, with some saying they're now receiving post only once a week. Peterborough and Cambridgeshire are to receive £7.3 million to help tackle rough sleeping as part of a wider government plan for the winter. And Peterborough's green backyard has been saved from the threat of housing development after the site was removed from the city's local plan. More on these stories in half an hour. I'm David Edgeworth.
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Hi to Kelly in Hampton. Loving the tunes whilst I sort everything out at home. You want to see my washing, Nick? I don't want to see you washing, Kelly. I can imagine. Piles and piles of it. Crowded House with Don't Dream It's Over on PCRFM. I've got more big songs next. Don't go anywhere.

0: 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And after 11, settle in for the thematic hour, where the music takes on a whole new vibe every single week. 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
1: 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Do stick with us. The Doc Manson Show is after the news and weather at 7 o'clock. What a show it's been, though. Thank you very much for getting involved. I'll be back tomorrow from 3. I'll leave you with this one. It's Bob Marley and the Wailers. Is This Love? And then, still to come, The Killers, Maroon 5, and Kelly Clarkson. Oh, I spoil you. Have the best Thursday, and I'll catch you tomorrow.

Good evening, welcome to the Doc Mason Show on Peterborough Community Radio 103.2 FM. We started the show there with a track from the Mono Kids and a song called Cherry Kisses. Our live guest in the studio is Daisy, aka Marky Day. He's a local singer-songwriter. And the next track coming up is from Canadians, the Get Arounds, and a song called Going Out Tonight.

There we go. The get arounds and going out tonight. We've actually had some rain today, some proper rain. Last couple of days, it sort of had a little bit of a shower. But this afternoon, for a good 15, 20 minutes, it did really, really hammer it down. Hoping my lawn is going to go back to green, which it will do. You know, so, you know, hopefully, anyway. I hope it's not dead. Anyway, this is a band called Keely, and the song's called Crossing. No, it's not. This is a band called Keely, and the song called Crossing Lands.

Keeley and Crossing Lands, yeah. 1984, elders on 1984, I'd be 23 years of age, yeah. 80s weren't too bad really, but I think 70s is probably the best decade for music, without a doubt. If you disagree with me, send me a message on Facebook or email or something like that. You can email me at dotmason@sky.com. This is North Sea Fever and a song called Fire Away.

0: North Sea Fever and Fire Away. Always reminds me a little bit of New Model Army. Don't know what it is. Perhaps it's the drums, perhaps it's percussion. Yeah, a little bit New Model Army, shall I say. If you want to send a track into the show, please email me at dotmason@sky.com and I'm sure to take a listen. And if you like it, we'll play it. And if you want a session on the show, do the same thing. Have a little bog and stuff like that. This is a band from Brighton. They go by the name of Anti-Star. And it's called In the Heat.
1: I've been looking at Scousers in my private browsers. The alarm intrudes. It's time for the

N Heat and Anti-Star. Let's have a look where we are. Yeah, my eyes are not working brilliant. It's not what they are. Just can't be bothered to put my glasses on. This is a band called Modern Horrors. They come from Yorkshire and the song's called Black Cat.

Yorkshire's Modern Horrors on a song called Black Cat Most Enjoyable. I enjoy all the tracks they sent to Shabby because I wouldn't be playing them if I didn't. This is a band called Ticking Boxes. They're a local band and the song's called Lost. Lost. Ah, see, you've made a mistake. There we go. That's why I'm not on Radio 1. This is a band called The Boy That Got Away and the song's called God Is On A Mission.

Modern Hot Man. The Boy That Got Away. Got the boys that got away. God is on a mission. Yeah, there we go. Get it right, Mark. I'm falling to pieces this evening. Anyway, that guy, the lead vocalist, didn't often mind me. The lead vocalist of Soundgarden. Very Soundgarden-ish. Anyway, so the last track we're going to play before we go live with our guest this evening. This is Ticking Boxes and a song called Lost.

0: ticking boxes and lost. Now it's time to go over to our guest this evening, Daisy. How are you doing? Hello. Hello, can you hear me now? No. Oh, perhaps I got on the wrong one. Hello, hello, hello, hello. This happened to me last week and it didn't work. Hello. Hello, hello, hello. Right, I'll come in to see you.
1: No.
0: Oh, hello. Yeah. Oh, you can hear me now.
2: Hi.
0: Hi. Oh, we were just a little bit delayed.
2: Sorry about that.
0: That's all right.
2: Not your fault. It's my fault, but
0: no,
2: still.
0: No. Just a technical difficulty. There we go. So, how long have you been playing music for, Mikey?
2: Around 9 years, I'd say.
0: And what encouraged you to pick up the guitar and start writing songs?
2: Oh, well, that's actually a great question. It was Prince. I remember the moment exactly. I was sat in my... I just kind of like started getting into like indie music and whatnot. I listened to like The Smiths in the 1975. And then like I was sat in my room just like watching music videos. And I kept seeing Purple Rain come up on my recommended. So I decided to watch it. And it just transformed my entire life. After that moment, I knew that music is what I wanted to do.
0: Okay, and what's the first track you're going to play for us this evening?
2: It's going to be a track called Dreams, and it's written by myself.
0: Off you go.

0: Thank you. Thanks very much.
1: Did you grow up in a musical family?
0: Kind of, but not really. I mean, so my mum and dad were never musical, but my brother started playing guitar at quite a young age, like probably like year seven, so what, 11, is that? Something like that. And he didn't really like it, but then he fell in love with piano. And yeah, he was just very, very naturally able to get good at that instrument and fast. I remember it was like a year and he was playing like really, really complicated stuff with his fingers. And so I think it's weirdly in the genes, although my parents were never musicians, it's just kind of part of who we are.
1: Do you study music?
0: I did study music.
1: Did study music?
0: I did. So I went to Stanford College and I studied there for 2 years doing a songwriting and production course. And then I tried uni, but uni wasn't really for me.
1: So what, you only did a year or so?
0: I did a year in London and I was like, oh, I don't like London, so I'm going to try somewhere else. And then I went to Manchester, and I loved Manchester, but I realised that I hated uni. So I had to leave.
1: What part of university life didn't you like?
0: I think the course didn't really make sense to me. Like, I felt like I wasn't learning what I wanted to learn, and all of the things that I wanted to learn were things that I had to go and learn by myself. And as essentially, I was just kind of like, what am I paying money for when everything I'm learning is on YouTube?
1: Yeah.
0: You know, so I just kind of was like, I'm sick of this. I want to keep myself out of debt.
1: So you dropped out, as I would say.
0: I did, yeah. I'm a dropout, yeah.
1: So what did you do after that once you dropped out of university?
0: So I moved back in with my parents and I started working at a cafe in Huntingdon that doubles as like a performance venue.
1: Oh, that's handy.
0: Yeah, it is. It is actually. And that's where I met my girlfriend. And that was a big blessing in my life. She's helped me grow so much. As I was very down when I got back from uni. She's helped me grow so much. But yeah, I'm a barista. So I do fun art on coffee.
1: Fair enough. And what's the next track you're going to play for us?
0: The next track I'm going to play for you is a song called Glued.
1: Off you go.

0: Thank you.
1: Got a shout out to Michael Dave. Thank you very much, Michael, for listening to the show. And Stuart Inger comments. He says, "Hi from Not Sounds Good here." Thank you very much for listening to the show, Stuart.
0: Thank you, Stuart. Appreciate it.
1: Turn that blooming volume down. It comes back on me. In delay. Sorry, it's my phone. And Stuart Inger comments. He says, "Hi from Not Sounds Good here." Thank you very much for listening to the show, Stuart.
0: Thank you, Stuart. Appreciate it.
1: Turn that blooming volume down. It comes back on me.

0: Yeah, I do. Yeah, but the thing is you mainly meet other singer-songwriters, you know?
1: Yeah, what open mics do you go to?
0: Well, I've been to one at Cromwell's in Huntingdon, and I've been to one at The Shed in Peterborough.
1: Yeah.
0: There's another one at, is it Lion's Den? No, that's in Manchester. It's Queen's Head.
1: Yeah,
0: that's
1: the one.
0: And I'm trying to think of more that I've been to. I know it's hard when you're on the spot. But
1: the brewery tap I've won every last Sunday of the month, I do believe.
0: I've been to one at the Bluebell.
1: Yeah,
0: I don't think I've been to Brewery Tap though.
1: Check it out though. I might be wrong. Perhaps I finished it now. No, sometimes, like I say, open mic marts can be a good place to. Find of a Ben Man business stuff like that.
0: Yeah, definitely. Mm. I mean, I did run into some people when I had a gig once at the Falcon in Huntingdon, but like I messaged them to try and get involved and just never heard back. It's like I feel like I've just got this blockade.
1: Oh.
0: You know, it's like something is not letting me start.
1: Have you heard of a website or an app called Join My Band?
0: No, I haven't.
1: There you go. There's a tip. I've had a few people come on the show. And how'd you find him? And they go, oh, he was on Join My Band. So, yeah, try that one.
0: I'll give it a go, yeah.
1: Yeah, one never knows.
0: Yeah.
1: You know, so you never played in a band at uni and stuff like that?
0: Well, I did, yeah, but never live.
1: Never live. It was a studio band.
0: Well, it was just like rehearsals. Like, we wanted to get out gigging, but by the time that we kind of... were nearly ready, I left uni, so yeah, I kind of messed myself over there, didn't I? But
1: it's just one of those things. Do you have a name for the band?
0: New Mutiny.
1: Quite good.
0: Yeah,
1: quite like that.
0: It's still going. It's just you know, we're not releasing anything. We're kind of like making a bunch of stuff, and
1: well, you're sending it to each of over the
0: internet. Yeah, exactly. And it's very different to this. It's much more progressive and like rocky. Yeah.
1: Do you like a bit of progressive rock?
0: I love progressive rock. I love, honestly. Yeah,
1: Stevie is a big progressive rock fan.
0: So I think at the minute, the band I've been listening to the most is Meshuggah. I don't know if you guys know them, but Swedish death metal band, but they're progressive, and the genre is called djent. And it's just absolutely mind-blowing stuff. Like, you guys would probably hate it.
1: Oh, you never know.
0: You never know. You know, if you like heavy metal, give it a go. Because Tool are awesome. I was going to say, when you said progressive rock, I was going to say Tool. Do you like System? You should listen. I think their first two albums are great. After that, I'm not as big of a fan.
1: I was listening to Perfect Circle the other day.
0: Oh, they are so good.
1: That's
0: who like we're inspired by in New Mutiny. Yeah. We like Maynard and Tool and that Perfect Circle kind of thing. Especially
1: I was quite
0: Perfect
1: impressed
0: Circle.
1: With Perfect Circle the other day. Yeah. Picked up a CD by him in a charity shop. Oh, I'll give that a play. Very good. It's very Toolish, really, isn't it? Really?
0: Yeah.
1: Yeah.
0: Exactly. It's just kind of multi-genre. That's what I like. That's what I aspire to. Just multi-genre, really.
1: Anemia is a one for me. Some people like Lateralus more than Anemia, but I like Anemia.
0: I'm a 10,000 Days guy.
1: 10,000 Days?
0: Yeah. The Pot is my favourite. I love the
1: always
0: Pot.
1: End up listening to Anemia because it's got one sort of mad track on it about sort of the end of the world and it's like...
0: I listen to a bunch of albums when I'm cleaning the toilets at work because that's just when I find time to do it. And I remember that track because I listened to it at work and just been like, what on earth is going on in my
1: Learn
0: head
1: to swim.
0: Right now?
1: Learn to Swim. He's got that bit and he goes, Learn to Swim. Fantastic track. It's like the end of the world track. I could just imagine like LA falling into the sea and everything else. Brilliant song. Big shout out to Paul Biggins. What's the next track you're going to play for us?
0: The next track I'm going to play is called Made of Gold.
1: Off you go.

0: Thank you.
1: Michael Day comments. He says, great cinema. I like him very much.
2: Great cinema. Thank you.
1: Great singer. Sorry, you'll have to excuse
2: me. Great singer. Thank you.
1: It's slowing and I haven't even had a drink. just getting lazy with my voice. How'd you go about writing songs? Do you write the lyrics first?
2: That's a great question. It's different every time, honestly. So that song came from the chords, you know, just messing about on guitar. But sometimes it's an idea just pops into my head. Melody. It's usually chords, then a melody, then lyrics. Mm-hmm. That's usually the way it goes. But the other day, I was just walking my dog, and all of a sudden, a melody popped into my head and chords popped into my head. And so I just recorded it on my voice memos quickly so I didn't forget it. And so, you know, the melody and the lyrics came first, which is rare, you know. But, yeah, I mean, it's just through experimentation, really, most of the time.
1: Just sitting down with a guitar, playing around with it. And
2: yeah, pretty much. Yeah. Just playing chords I like, you know. Yeah. I'm always interested in, like, finding a new chord and seeing what I can do with it as well once I've got that new chord. And usually ends up being a song.
1: Got to ask you, what sort of dog you got?
2: He's like a Romanian Shepherd, but he's like a mixed breed. And
1: he's quite a big dog, then.
2: He is a big dog, yeah. He has a very floofy tail. Yeah, it's, like, ridiculously floofy. Like, honestly, it's like... it's like one of those leaves, you know, like those huge leaves. That's what it kind of looks like.
1: Where'd you pick him up from?
2: A shelter.
1: Ah.
2: Yeah, he's a rescue. And he was basically like on the streets of Romania, and this rescue shelter found him. And then we took him in. And bless him, he was such a little sweetheart at first, and he was really scared about everything, but he's turned into a right... I can't say the word on radio, but you know what I mean. I love him to pieces, though. Absolutely adore him.
1: And how old is he?
2: He's like 4, I think. He's 4 years old.
1: So he's still young then, really?
2: Yeah, he's still a young boy.
1: For the beans.
2: Yeah, he is, yeah.
1: Still, he needs plenty of walking then, doesn't he? Unless you've got a really big dog.
2: Well, we've got another dog now.
1: I think you've got two dogs.
2: We've got two dogs now, yeah. So we've got a little cockapoodle. So she keeps him entertained.
1: Yeah.
2: And she's teaching him to be less scared of people as well, which is really nice.
1: Yeah.
2: Yeah. Because he's a big scaredy cat, bless him.
1: Is he at the same time? He's always boisterous at home. He's a little bit
2: wary
1: when he gets
2: there. He's very wary of people. Yeah. He doesn't like strangers. But he's gotten so much better. He does.
1: Yeah.
2: He's a boofer. He'd, like, if people are going past in the window, he'll, like, sit on the settee and just go...
1: You'll find that with a lot of dogs. Though. I've got two dogs, and they'll sit on the settee, and if, you know...
2: They like to boof.
1: 100 metres away, when the bin men come, like, yeah, they're all sitting there going... It's only the bin men.
2: They don't know that, though. They think we're being attacked.
1: That's their job.
2: Yeah, exactly.
1: What's the next track you're going to play for us?
2: The next track is called No Good.
1: Off you go.

0: Oh, you caught us out there.
1: Thank you.
0: Have you done any recording? You do your home recording or you go to the studio?
1: I've done one home studio recording. I'm working on more at the minute. The thing is with a lot of stuff, I want a full band thing. And trying to do that on my own, like on Logic with the MIDI, I just don't really like how it sounds. But I have been into the studio. I've got that one on recording studio, just me acoustic. And I wanted to release it this year, but the thing is I felt like I missed the opportunity. And like, because I wanted to release it like in summer, because I felt like it's a summer tune. And I kind of missed the opportunity, so I might hold on to it for next year.
0: But if you release it for you in the winter, you might chew everybody up on a snowy day.
1: True. It is kind of a moody song as well, to be fair. Like, lyrically, very moody. I think it's actually a satire, like the lyrics are. I wrote it as a kind of, like, what's the word? Rebellion against my uni course. Because I played a song for them, they were like, it's too long, it needs to be shorter, it needs to have better structure. And I was like, that's not the point of the song. I can give you a pop song if you want a pop song. And so I wrote this song and adored the lyric, I want to be adored. It used to be, I want to be a...
0: Adore.
1: adore. I want to be Jim Morrison. Yeah. No, it was... Another word for someone who works on the streets.
0: Fair enough, yeah.
1: Yeah. And so I wrote it as a satire, essentially, to kind of prove to my uni, like, I knew what I was doing.
0: Yeah.
1: So, yeah.
0: Structured music education is not for everybody because...
1: No.
0: You know, some great singer-songwriters and people in bands and all stuff like that, you know, they just, it can confine you.
1: Yeah, well, the thing is, I think with a lot of people who write music like I do, like with guitar and stuff, you just, the ideas just happen in your head, you know what I mean? It's a very natural thing.
0: Yeah.
1: And who are you to fight nature?
0: Yeah, well,
1: really.
0: Yeah.
1: You know, like, just, it's just who I am, it's who they are. Can't help what comes out, you know?
0: Yeah, very good, yeah. So you've got all the equipment to do it then, you've just got to get on with it then.
1: Yeah. it's learning how to produce as well, like it's a whole different kettle of fish, and I'm trying to understand the fish.
0: It's very hard work.
1: It is, it's a lot of, it's like a whole entire new instrument that I have to be like professional at playing like straight away, and it's like, I just can't, but... I'm trying my best. I've got a song out that I produced, but I produced it with someone else.
0: Yeah.
1: Who's the drummer in my band. Shout out to Nathan, if you're listening. Shout out to you, bro.
0: Shout out to Nathan.
1: Shout out to Nathan.
0: Where can we listen to that? Is it on like Spotify? Or
1: yeah, yeah, it's on all streaming services. It's called Spoiling the Circus, but there's a brackets demo on it as well. So, and apparently you have to type the brackets demo, otherwise you're not going to find it, because people have been like, I tried finding your song and it never came up. And I was like, oh, you have to put brackets demo. So, but yeah, that's out on all streaming platforms.
0: Well, there's a lesson learned there, isn't there?
1: You know? Don't put brackets demo. Yeah. You're right.
0: You could buy yourself an old 8-track digital recorder and just, you know,
1: just record myself acoustic.
0: Yeah, try it that way.
1: Yeah, I've considered it. It's just like, I feel like I want a lot of my songs to be live band songs, but maybe that's something for the future.
0: A big production.
1: Yeah, exactly. Yeah. But then a lot of people hate that. A lot of people hate that that's the way that things are these days, you know? Like, everything feels overproduced. I see a lot of people say it online, you know? Like, someone puts a song on TikTok and the people are like, please just release this exactly how it is right now. Like, don't change anything about it. It's beautiful and perfect, you know? And people are like, okay, fine. I won't put drums on it.
0: Well, yeah, I can see where they're coming from, you know what I mean?
1: Yeah. Yeah. Me too, I do. So, get,
0: I mean,
1: it.
0: some of the best albums ever have just like been recorded in the studio within like 2 weeks or something like that.
1: One of my favourite albums that I've ever listened to is it's called You and I. It's a Jeff Buckley album.
0: Yeah.
1: And it's literally just him and his guitar, and most of it is covers, but it's just so lovely. It's just so absolutely lovely. I mean, with a voice like that, he doesn't need a band. Really, you know, he's just so good on his own.
0: Well, yeah, you got a bad voice.
1: Thanks. But he's also great with a band as well, you know. Yeah. Takes him to a different level. Yeah.
0: You got to get on that website then, join my band.
1: Yeah, I'll have a look into it. Yeah. It's a good idea.
0: So, do you really, really want to try to make it?
1: Absolutely.
0: There you go.
1: You know, like, I don't really see myself existing without being a musician as a career, because I just hate everything else. And I'm not as good at anything else, you know. Like, I feel like I'm really good at this. And
0: you're not very good at making coffee then?
1: Oh, well, no, I'm fine. I'm not passionate about making coffee, though.
0: Well, I'm just making sure it'll be okay to come to your coffee house. I don't want a bit of sweet taste. You know,
1: I won't spit in it, don't worry.
0: Just in case I turn up. A shout out to Lynn Riddick, who's listening in Canada. There we go, we're worldwide.
1: Wow, yeah. Canada, you might be my first Canadian listener, Lynn. So thank you.
0: Yeah. What's the next song going to play for us?
1: The next song is called... It's called Need Me.
0: Off you go.
1: I've got to tune down.
0: So that just proves it's live.
1: Exactly.

0: Thank you.
1: Did you sort of pick up that sort of style, sort of like after listening to Morrissey, Smiths, because he sort of does that, doesn't he, in his vocals?
0: Well, I mean, the thing is, it was never intentional. Right. I was always trying to copy Jeff Buckley with my voice. But the thing is Jeff Buckley was copying Morrissey a little bit as well. So I think it kind of came over. And the fact that I'm English, you know, trying to sound like Jeff Buckley, I think I just automatically sound like Morrissey. But, yeah, I mean, it was something that, like, I felt really kind of weird about for a while when people said that I sounded like Morrissey because he's a very controversial singer.
1: Well, his politics is controversial.
0: Well, but I mean his voice. Like, I feel like I hear a lot of people say that they don't like his voice.
1: Yeah.
0: You know, because he's got such a unique voice and it's not like you're just normal, clean sound singer. But
1: perhaps he's a bit like Marmite then. I've always thought he's absolutely brilliant myself.
0: You know? I think he's brilliant as well. It got me into the Smiths, the amount that people compared me to the Smiths. It made me listen to them. And I got to say, terrible person, great artist. Yeah. Like, his lyrics are amazing. Yeah, he's so poetic.
1: I was listening to Meaty's Murder yesterday. Like,
0: yeah, it's a good one.
1: Yeah. Still think the first album's the best one, Smiths to Smiths.
0: Do you think?
1: I do.
0: I would say Meat is Murder is better.
1: Meat is Murder is...
0: Queen is Dead is best for me, though. Like, Queen is Dead is awesome.
1: I think Meat is Murder is an evolution of the Smiths, without a doubt. But the songs are more structured and complicated and this, that and the other. But sometimes I just like a bit of rawness.
0: Yeah, 100%. And I think that's what people are really missing in music nowadays. Like, that's what people are really yearning for. They're missing that rawness. They're missing that Kurt Cobain. Like, he's not really that good, but the passion is all there.
1: That's right.
0: You know? And one of my favourite Smith songs, I'd love to learn to play it acoustically, is on their self-titled. It's, I decree that life is simply taking...
1: Fantastic song.
0: Yeah, you know the song. I can't remember what it's called. Yeah. Still Ill.
1: Still Ill.
0: That's one of my favourites by him. I love that song.
1: Yeah, it's a great song.
0: Mm.
1: Yeah. Well, now you could cover that easy enough.
0: Yeah, I mean, Johnny Marr's a beast on guitar, so I don't know if I could, like, hack doing the Marr and the Morrissey at the same time.
1: And they've been offered millions and millions of pounds to get back together, and they still won't do it.
0: I know, they shouldn't. Well, do you ever think they were together? I think I have a theory that they were.
1: Wouldn't we never know, do you? Really?
0: You don't. Well, I mean, the thing is I feel like after reading a lot of Morrissey's lyrics, I do think he's gay.
1: Yeah.
0: But in denial.
1: A lot of people speculated that.
0: Yeah. Which is really sad, isn't it? If it is true and he is still in denial, I feel bad for him.
1: It's like Elton John and Bernie Taupin. So Elton John, his songwriting partner was a guy called Bernie Taupin.
0: Yeah.
1: And he wrote all the biggest hits for Elton John.
0: He did, yeah.
1: And then when they've split up, then Elton John, unfortunately, was not as good as when he was with Bernie Taupin.
0: Yeah.
1: And Morrissey's never been so good. He's put out some good tracks, but he's never been as good as since he was in the Smiths.
0: 100%, yeah. He's had some good tracks, but... The best track that he's had in his solo career is a track that he did with Johnny Marr. So, there you go.
1: that's it, isn't it? You know, so sometimes when you're in a band, you know, you like the Beatles.
0: There's a chemistry. Yeah, there's a chemistry that you can't match.
1: That's right.
0: You know, you can't replicate it on your own, like, the chemistry.
1: Everything just falls into place and that's it. The magic happens.
0: Yeah.
1: You know,
0: 100%.
1: Then people go off on a tangent and do this, that, and the other, but still will never be as good as the original thing.
0: Yeah.
1: Which is a great shame.
0: It is. Like Noel Gallagher, you know.
1: Yeah. Well, listen to his solo stuff.
0: It's not bad.
1: It's not bad, but
0: it's all right.
1: It's all right. It's not Oasis, is it?
0: Nah.
1: And it's the same with, like, Morrissey's solo stuff. It's patchy, so you've got, like, two songs that are all right, and then you've got two songs that are rubbish, and another song that's okay. And I like listening to all the way through, and so I'm like, oh, no, I'm not listening to that again, because I don't really like it that much.
0: Yeah, I think that's something that's nice for me as a solo artist. I don't really have to worry about that, you know, and also because the music that I make in my band is so different to my... like music that I make now, like Morrissey is still trying to sound like the Smiths.
1: Yeah. Yes.
0: If he went a different direction, it would probably be a different story, but he's still trying to sound like the Smiths. Yeah, yeah. And he's never going to sound like the Smiths because it's not the Smiths.
1: There's a drummer in Peterborough called Spike Smith.
0: He played in the Smiths,
1: played for Morrissey, not in the Smiths.
0: Oh, is it? Okay.
1: Yeah. Been on tour with him and stuff like that.
0: Sweet.
1: Yeah. How many more songs you got left for us?
0: So I've got three.
1: Three. Right. Off you go for another one.
0: Yeah. All right. Well, this is the one that's out.
1: Ah.
0: Yeah. So.
1: This is the hit back at the uni one.
0: The hit?
1: No, you know, the grievance one at the uni. Or was this a different one?
0: No, the grievance one was no good.
1: Sorry. My mistake.
0: This one.
1: Don't take no notes of anything I'll say.
0: This one's just kind of like. I wrote this when I first went to Manchester, actually, and I wrote it essentially as just like a love song to humanity and essentially wanting us all to try and understand each other a little bit more.
1: You're a great romantic.
0: I am, very much so, yeah. And I feel like I should have been born in like the 1800s or something. Right, it's called Spoiling the Circus.
1: Off you go.
0: Hang on.

0: Thank you.
1: You ever thought of jumping on a train and trying some open night mics in London?
0: No, actually. That's probably a good idea. Yeah, that's probably a good idea.
1: Because I think you're really quite talented, really, and if you put yourself out there enough, you never know what might happen. While you're young, this is this is the time to do it.
0: Yeah, absolutely. Thank you. That's really kind of you to say that. I really appreciate that.
1: No, but you've got to push yourself.
0: Absolutely, I agree 100%. The thing is like, I just
1: there's
0: need to find
1: million,
0: them.
1: There's another million, well, not a million, but there's lots of other people playing guitar and singing and stuff like that. And sometimes, you know, the only way you're going to is by working really hard at it, you know.
0: Yeah.
1: Like, so I should be in the band.
0: Dedication.
1: And pushing yourself. You used to be in the band for quite a long time, and there's no internet in them days, so the only way you could get yourself known is by playing gigs.
0: Yeah. I still think it's probably a bigger thing than people think it is, you know, like if you're great online but you don't have that performance in real life, you know, who's going to care?
1: Yeah, yeah. It's called doing your apprenticeship, you know?
0: Yeah.
1: You know, getting there, travelling around, you know. When it's your when it's your weekend or whatever, because I know you probably work weekends, or you're not day here and not day there, jump on the train and think, well, I'm going to do a bit of busking in Nottingham today or whatever.
0: Yeah.
1: You know.
0: That's a good idea, actually. Just getting about.
1: Yeah, yeah. Put yourself out there. And you probably find you could earn yourself some money if you're doing some busking as well.
0: Yeah, well, you never know how much you could earn as well. Some people earn enough to sustain, you know.
1: Yeah. Yeah, you might find, oh, I don't really need to work in a coffee shop.
0: Yeah.
1: You could have your little... Cambridge is another place, obviously, not too far away from you.
0: Do you, if you apply for a busking licence, do you have it anywhere?
1: No. Look, most people don't have busking licences. They just set up and start...
0: Do they not?
1: No.
0: You're joking?
1: No, just wait until they get moved on, don't they? And by that time, you might have earned 30 quid and off you go anyway. Set up around the corner. Off you go again.
0: Mm. Okay, well, if you really... Okay.
1: One man and his dog in Peterborough, the ones I've seen, if I went up to him and said, you've got a busking licence, they'd be like, I would get a mouthful of expletives. But someone with a bit of talent like yourself, you know, you've got to throw in your covers. You know, do plenty of covers and throw...
0: I've got plenty of covers.
1: Yeah, and then throw in an original one. Yeah. I think if you put yourself out there... Yeah, I think you've just got to work hard at it. Yeah,
0: yeah.
1: Live your dream.
0: I've been really thinking about busking a lot recently. Yeah. I feel like it would be good for me as well, because, you know, then I didn't even think about going up to like different cities, you know, and busking, but that could be a really good idea.
1: Yeah, but still be young enough for a young person's rail card.
0: Yeah.
1: What's the next track you're going to play for us? This is penultimate. I can't wait to say penultimate tonight. Penultimate. Give up, for God's sake. That's track but one. We'll go from there.
0: This one's called Something Else. This is. I'm planning to release this one next. I'm working on it at the minute. So,
1: excellent.
0: Yeah.

0: Thank you. Thanks very much.
1: Ladies and gentlemen, Daisy. A big shout out to Steve Crockford on the cameras and a big shout out to Steve Durham on the mixing desk. This is a band called, Tony Rust and the Bad Horses. They come from Nevada in the USA, and the song's called Nevada Dust. It's a bit different than what I played earlier, but it's still a good track. Oh, silence. Why have we got silence? This is a great... Technical troubles caused by me.

There we go. Tony Lewis and the Mud Horses, a song called Nevada Dust. Where are we? This is a band called Lost Velvet, and the song's called Lost Velvet, and they hail from Reading.

There you go. That was Lost Velvet and a song called Lost Velvet, and they come from Reading. This is a band called Amorax. They come from, I think I'm pronouncing it properly, but like I said, I've had a bit of a nightmare show this evening. Can't even talk properly. This is a band called Amorax. They come from Perth in Australia, and the song's called Dream Prison.

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called Do I Want to Love. Don't forget, after the show, we've got Steve Tyler and Back to the 90s, just after the news. See, I remember this week not to say Back to the 80s, Steve. There we go. 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

Well, I don't really like to slide things down, but I've had to slide things down. That was a band called Out There and Blood and War. Just about time for me to go. And don't forget, coming up after the news is Steve Tyre and Back to the 90s. Going to play you out with a little bit of David Bowie and Sorrow. Good night.

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1: From the Sky News Centre at 9, Prince Harry and Meghan's security status when they return to the UK later this month is still unknown. The Prime Minister wished them well, but said their protection was a private matter. The Duke and Duchess of Sussex are moving back with their children ahead of the new school year. Royal historian Sir Anthony Seldon thinks the King's cancer diagnosis may be behind the surprise decision.
2: Illness and tragedy and loss affect them as they do all of our lives. The King's health, and no one's exactly certain how ill he is, how long he might have, let's hope a long time, but that is bound to affect him.
1: A man has been charged with failing to disclose information as part of an investigation into a terror attack in Manchester. Two men died at Heaton Park Synagogue in October last year. The mayor of Kyiv, Vitaly Klitschko, has described Russia's bombing of the Ukrainian capital as a genocide. At least 16 people were killed and dozens wounded in an overnight attack. The UK and four other nations have slammed Israel's plans to open up tenders for the construction of 1,200 homes in the West Bank. The group are urging Tel Aviv to retract the plans immediately. Andy Burnham has defended government guidance, telling asylum seekers that offences like rape and domestic abuse are serious crimes. It's included in a Home Office document outlining the rules and expectations for living in the UK. The Prime Minister explains why.
3: As a government, we have a very clear principle. If you break UK law, you will be removed from the country. So it follows that if we're taking this approach, it's made explicitly clear what the UK law is and what the societal norms of the UK are.
1: The Conservative leader Kemi Badenoch says anyone needing the leaflet does not belong in Britain. And defending champion Carlos Alcaraz has confirmed he'll return from injury at the US Open tennis. The world number two has been out for 4 months with an ongoing wrist problem. That is the latest. I'm Johnny Freeman.
4: Thanks, Johnny.
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4: So, hang on a minute. There we go. Let's turn that down a little bit, shall we, before I start bending the needles. So the weather for this evening and tonight, heavy thundery showers fading away this evening, then becoming largely dry overnight with clear spells. Slightly breezy if you're at the coast, with some isolated showers continuing. Less muggy than of recent nights, with top temperatures being 10 degrees.
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I used to worry. 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

release, no peace. 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At least a couple of weeks since I last slept, kept taking sleepers. But now I keep myself pep. Deeper still, the night I write by candlelight, I find insight, fundamental movement. So when it's black, this insomniac, take an original tack, keep the beast in my nature under ceaseless attack. I get no sleep, I can't get no sleep.

Faithless with Insomnia, kicking off back to the 90s for your Thursday evening. It's Steve Tyler in the air chair here through till midnight. And I must thank Doc Mason and the live show team for the past couple of hours of entertainment. And Doc is flamboyant as usual with his groovy shirts on. He always wears his groovy shirts and his flat cap. Yep, that's not flat cap, baseball cap. That's Doc. And all he's missing, he looks like he's, you know, you've gone on a holiday to Spain somewhere, and Doc's the guy in the bar, you know, holding the beer, and he plays snooker or darts. Yeah. Doc Mason returns next Thursday night from 7 here on PCR with another local band playing live here in our studios here at Brightfield. And, well, I've got wall-to-wall 90s tonight. With a few features as well. I'll tell you about them in a few moments. This is Alanis Morissette. She's Ironic. No.

like 10,000 spoons when all you need is a knife. It's meeting the man of my dreams and then meeting his beautiful wife. And isn't it ironic? Don't you think?

That's All Saints with I Know Where It's At here on Back to the 90s with myself, Steve Tyler, here through till midnight. And coming up tonight here on Back to the 90s, all wall-to-wall 90s music and a few features to keep you kind of entertained. Well, that's me. A couple of brilliant features. In this hour, we'll be talking about what's happening down with our friends at Neen Park. As well as we've got the gig guide coming up in this hour, at the end of this hour, though, just before the news. And also, a bit later on, we'll be talking 90s nostalgia with childhood obsessions. Yes, one big child obsession when it landed in the 90s. We're talking about Pokemon collection cards. That sound a bit like TCG, don't it? And then in the end of that hour, the end of 10 o'clock, we'll be taking a rewind back 30 years to this week in 1996 at charts. Non-mover at number one, but a highest peaking song for that song. I'll be playing a bit later on it. It's also a summer song, so can't go wrong with that, can I? And after the 11 o'clock news, it's 2 after 11. This week is from Ocean Colour Scene. And towards the end of the show, I know, we've got 90s. Well, you can get your candles out ready. Get your rose petals all over the bed and listen to 90s Love and Chill a bit later on. And plenty of chat about what happened in the 90s. Well, from what I can remember, anyway. But anyway, let's continue on with a Bond song from Garbage. At the end of the 90s, it was. The World Is Not Enough. Here on your local radio station for Peterborough. Of course, this is PCR. With Back to the 90s tonight. Glad to have you along anyway. Good evening, by the way.

0: That's garbage. I'm just eating a Twix. I'm sorry. I know that link was a bit garbage. With the world, it's not enough here on PCL. We've got songs coming up in the next 14 minutes from the Mavericks. Pulled her up there on Deep Blue Something. PCRFM. Brightfield Business Hub.
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That's the Mavericks. Sit with Dance the Night Away here on PCR FM 103.2. And, well, I've got to say hello to David listening out in Nottingham. He emailed us in, and you can also get in touch with us. studio@pcrfm.co.uk. And for David, yep, welcome along to Back to the 90s. I'm here every Thursday night from 9 through till midnight. And with plenty of 90s music and probably some nostalgia for as well. But, well, we've got to talk about what is happening with our friends down at Neen Park, because there's plenty happening at Neen Park as the summer holidays continue with family adventures and activities for children and some fantastic ways to enjoy the outdoors. That's what Neen Park pretty much does. First up, the Summer Adventure Trail continues, and, well, on there, you can pick up your activity pack from the visit centre and set off around the park using the map to find Fairy Meadow's friends and solve clues along the way. And once you've completed the trail, you can head back to the visit centre to collect your prize, including a mini wooden birdhouse kit and the butterfly glider. Although, I think producer Dave would like the wooden birdhouse kit, and I would have the butterfly glider. The trail is suitable for wheelchairs, mobility scooters, prams and pushchairs, so the whole family can get involved too. For the older children, Oak Adventures Holiday Club, it continues at Neen Outdoors and offers action-packed days for youngsters aged 8 to 13, from kayaking to paddleboarding, from climbing, archery, bushcraft, sailing and plenty more. There's a mixture of land and water activities to keep young adventurers busy. Places are £45 per child per day as well. And tomorrow, for younger children, the Nature Tots return for little explorers aged 2 to 5 and their grown-ups as well. These friendly outdoor sessions take place fortnightly, giving children the chance to play, explore nature and discover the wildlife around Fairy Meadows. A block of four sessions costs about £20. That's not bad. Booking is essential and runs from 10 a.m. till 11:30 a.m. And that's the parent and toddler group, so parents, you have to be with your toddler. And if you're looking for something a little bit different on Friday, there's also a chance to become a mini beast detective at Fort Meadows. From 11 a.m. till 2 p.m, you can take part in a free bug hunt and see how many different species you can discover. It's a hands-on activity suitable for curious explorers of all ages. And while it's free, donations are pretty much welcome. And on also on Friday evening, looking at, you can head to the Fairy Meadows Visitor Centre for another Foodie Friday, running from 5 p.m. till 8 p.m. You can enjoy street food, drinks and live music from local performers, with different traders and entertainment each week. Of course, entry's free, but the usual parking charges do apply. And then when the evening arrived on Friday, why not discover the fascinating world of bats? Yep, bats. The bat walk begins at the den at Fairy Meadows from 7:15 until 9:15, with park rangers introducing you to the amazing nocturnal creatures before heading out with bat detectors to listen and identify them. Tickets are £16 and the event is suitable for ages 6 and over. Then on Saturday you can enjoy free Tai Chi on Coney Meadow behind Fairy Meadows Visit Centre, that is, from 10 a.m. until midday. These gentle sessions, well, my music's just run out. Hang on. There we go. These gentle sessions are hosted by the Chinese community in Peterborough, are suitable for all ages and abilities, pretty much, and are a great way to improve balance, reduce stress, and also support your well-being. And there are some events that I've missed on purpose.
And you can also see full details. And if you want to book the ticketed activities, then visit www.neapark.org.uk and you can head to the events section. And remember, as always, if you're travelling by car, the usual Neame Park parking charges apply. And, well, that's all my ones that I'd suggest going to. Yeah, but head to neapark.org.uk for further information and other events too. Now, quite a fitting song from Blur. It's Park Life here on Back to the 90s with me, Steve Tyler, through till midnight.

0: That's their Park Life with by Blur here on PCL. While we pay the bills, Skip will tell you about what's happening on Sunday afternoons. Also, we'll be taking a look at the gig guide around the city of Peterborough. We've got songs from All Saints and Robin S coming up next. 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

Yes, that's All Saints here on PCR. And yes, for those eagle-eared listeners, Bernie, thank you very much for calling in. Yes, I have seen. Yes, I did play that twice. I'm sorry. That's a bad decision of mine. Anyway, let's take a look. Yeah, I've just saw the next song. Yes, this is a dodgy show. Sorry about that. If you're looking for live music this week, here's what's happening across our fair city of Peterborough in the pubs and club scene. I don't know how I managed to do that. Friday gets the weekend underway at BHDC at the Shed from 8. Jordan Paul at the Crown. Jordan Paul is playing at the Queen's Head, and Candy Twist is playing at the Crown. Tommy Phil put Bijou's from 8:30. From 9, you've got at the Yard of Ale, you've got live band playing there. Midnight Hobos at the Bluebell Inn in Warrington. Pulp Fiction at Burley on Burley Road. Midnight Jack and the Ostrich from 9:30 to Saturday brings the Eclectic Light Orchestra to the Crown. Swing Pins at Bijou's from 6. River City Hustle at the Boulevard Club. Squadron is playing at Burley on Burley Road. Tensus Graveshift, new band in the town, playing at the Ostrich from 9:30. Junk Puppets at the Woolpacking Stand Ground from 8. Reese is playing at the Harrier in Gunthorpe from 4. The Sham at the Yard of Ale. Midnight Hobos at the Three Horseshoes in Warrington on Saturday. Steve Daniels and the Wranglers at the Duck and Drake in Yaxley from 7. And he's brilliant. Whiskey Wizards are playing at the Windmill in Orton Waterville. And Faye Phillips is at the Broadway Club from 8:30. Sunday rounds off the weekend with the Traits at the Ostrich from 5:30. Lee Klingen playing at the Boulevard Club from 3. Open mic night at Lime Tree from 7. Caustic Lights are playing at the Bluebell Inn in Dogsthorpe. That's from 2 till 5. That is Dizzy Miss Lizzie's Charters from 3 p.m. until 6. The Midnight Hobos are playing at Shirt from 3:30. Looking ahead to next week, there's open mic next Thursday at the Queen's Head and Bijou's. Toby and Sydney playing at the Argo Lounge next Thursday. Viral Peach and the Honey Badgers at the Beer Festival. Remember, you've got the Beer Festival coming on over the weekend, next week. So that's going to be very, very interesting. And if you're going out, enjoy yourself. Bit like me with my playlist features, it's dodgy. Nate, staying out for the summer here on PCRFM 103.2.

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2: From the Sky News Centre at 10, the Prime Minister appears to have ruled out taxpayer-funded security for the Duke and Duchess of Sussex when they return to the UK. Andy Burnham's called it a private matter. It's understood Prince Harry, Meghan and their children will live in a non-royal residence outside of London. Kath Ryan from the charity Cakes for Casualties attended their wedding in 2018.
3: I think it's going to be good for the kids because it will enrich their lives by seeing their own family heritage, and it will also enrich the King's life by having his grandchildren around as well.
2: Pakistan's former Prime Minister Imran Khan is reported to have left prison to go to hospital. Local media outlets say the country's Supreme Court has allowed him to have treatment. The 73-year-old's been in custody on corruption charges, which he claims are politically motivated. Nations, including the UK, France and Canada, have criticised Israel opening up tenders for the construction of 1,200 homes in the West Bank. They're urging Tel Aviv to retract the plans immediately. Our Middle East correspondent Adam Parsons says it's different to previous proposals.
4: It would start to divide the West Bank, to divide East Jerusalem, occupied territory, from the rest of the West Bank, and also to start to divide the north and south sides of the West Bank. Remember, this is all occupied Palestinian territory.
2: Detectives have charged an Iraqi man in connection with a terror attack in Manchester. Two men died at Heaton Park Synagogue in October last year. The 49-year-old is accused of failing to provide information. The National Drought Group is warning it's going to take a while for the environment to recover from the recent dry and hot weather. Experts reckon drought conditions in England and Wales could persist into the new year. And Rangers have beaten Czech side Jablonec 1-0 in the first leg of their Conference League playoff at Ibrox. Brighton were held to a goalless draw by Tromso in Norway. That's the latest. I'm Daisy Steele.
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5: Set the weather for this evening and tonight. Heavy thundery showers fading away during the evening. They're becoming largely dry overnight with clear spells. Slightly breezy along if you're out the coast. With isolated showers, we'll continue there, but less muggy than of recent nights, with top temperatures being 10 degrees. For tomorrow, well, fine for much of Friday, with sunny spells across the city, with some cloud, mostly dry, but there could be the odd isolated shower, you know, then towards the end of the day. We'll feel fresher, with the high being 21 degrees.
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David Gray with Babylon here, kicking off the second hour of Back to the 90s here on PCRFM 103.2. I know we've got a lot in this hour as well. I'll tell you about it next. Well, actually, pretty much quite a bit. Yeah, I'd say we've got 90s nostalgia in this hour. Plenty of 90s songs, and we'll be taking a look at the top of the charts. Anyway, this is James with She's a Star here on PCRFM on Back to the 90s.

That's it, Living Joy here on PCR FM 103.2. One of those songs that's instantly recognisable as soon as you hear the opening chord. Yes. And hopefully getting you up on your feet, you know, dancing around your living room, your bedroom, wherever you are this evening. Get in touch with us at studio@pcrfm.co.uk if you're on your emails. Or you can message us in the PCR FM app. Just make sure you leave a name and where you are in Peterborough or the world, because that would be more handier, yes. Anyway, or you can call us tonight. Peterborough 237-525 is the number, and I've just whacked my chair against the desk. How handy is that? You know, I'm getting there. I'm getting old. It's a millennial. Just saying, back in my day, this was a really big song from TLC. From Atlanta in Georgia. Yeah, I know. But yeah, it's TLC with Unpretty here on PCR. And I think I've got their album somewhere at home. A CD, yeah.

0: TLC with Unpretty here on PCR FM 103.2. I know it's one of those songs that you just has emerged in the 90s and has hung on in the charts, as you may know, because we wouldn't be playing it otherwise, would we? Anyway, coming up in the next few moments, we got songs from Alicia's Attic, Crowded House, and the big one from Christina Aguilera. What Girl Wants, coming up next.
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Alicia rules the world with Alicia's, by Alicia's Attic, I should say. Yes, what a brilliant song from 96 that is. And now we move on and we, you know, get those old synapses firing away. Yes, I know, because last week we were talking about one of those great 90s childhood obsessions. We were talking about collecting stickers, if you can remember. And there was one collection that took things pretty much to another level towards the end of the decade and the 90s. Well into the noughties as well. But what was launched was Pokemon. Yeah, Pokemon arrived in Britain in the late 90s. And it didn't take long before, you know, the short yellow fella called Pikachu and Charizard and the rest of the gang were absolutely everywhere. Now, of course, it wasn't enough just to watch a television program or play on your Game Boy games. Yes, you had to collect them. Pokemon cards quickly became playground currency. You'd bring your cards into school, show your mates what you got, and immediately start looking through everyone else's collection. I've got this one. Have you got Pikachu? And if you had a shiny holographic card, you were basically... The red carpet was rolled out. There was always that excitement. I had some shiny cards, I can tell you that now. That excitement when you opened up a new packet, you'd slowly pull the cards out and hoping you'd find something shiny or rare. And then compare them with the collection that you've already built up. But with the sticker album... With the trading cards, there were always swaps. You got swaps, mate. You may have had one or two Pokemon in your, and your mate really desperately wanted it. You know, something on the left would go missing. While they'd have something you've been trying to get for weeks, it wasn't just about owning the cards either. There was a Pokemon Game Boy game, television series, toys, figures, and all other merchandise. Suddenly, Pokemon wasn't just a game, it was everywhere in the 90s, and now it's making a comeback. And pretty much for kids growing up in the late 90s, it became one of those shared experiences where everyone seemed to know the same characters, the same theme tune, and the same Pokemon. And looking back, there's something quite brilliant about how simple it all was. And you didn't need an online account for a digital collection. No, you just needed a pack of cards, a few mates to trade with, and hopefully that one rare Pokemon that you'd been desperately trying to find. And if you're lucky enough to pull a holographic Charizard. Well, you weren't trading that for anything, was you? This week's 90s nostalgia. Talking about Pokemon cards. Collections. And, well, what you did do was when you went to the card swap shop, sorry, when you went to a shop to get the cards, you would hope and believe that you would get that rare shiny card. Still haven't got Pikachu yet. Still looking for him. 30 years on, believe it or not. Anyway, this is Cher with Believe, this week's 90s nostalgia song. I remember when this was number one as well. It's Cher now. She's gone.

0: Share with Believe here on PCRFM 103.2. I'm getting called old now. Anyway, coming up in the next few moments, we've got songs from The Lightning Seeds and a big song from Wilson Phillips coming up on the radio here on PCRFM and on Back to the 90s.
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That's Wilson Phillips with Hold On from the very beginning of the 90s, 1990 to be precise. And, well, brilliant, empowering song from them as well. And, well, I think what we should do is, well, rewind. Mm-hmm. Let's rewind back to 30 years ago. This week in 1996, take a look at the UK's official singles chart. And, well, if you look at this chart, well, I'm going to tell you about it in a moment, but you wouldn't believe it. At number 10, a brand new entry for Anton Deck. They're better at presenting. Let's just get that out of the way. With Better Watch Out. Up one place to number 9, Bone with Thugs and Harmony with The Crossroads. Now in its third week on the

chart. A new entry and a break for the Pet Shop Boys with Ser Vida A. In brackets, That's the Way Life Is. Down three places to number 7, Eternal with Someday, which peaked at number 4. Holding number 6, Dodgy with Good Enough. And it's third week and still just outside its number 4 peak. And at three places up to number 5, it's OMC with How Bizarre. That's a new peak for the New Zealand group in its 6th week on the UK chart. And here it is. It's a big summer song, come on. Just have a little listen to the lyrics. They are bizarre. I guess that's why it's called How Bizarre.

That's OMC with How Bizarre here on PCRFM 103.2, this week's number 5. And obviously back in the chart now. Number 4. It's Los Del Rio with Macarena, down from number 2. Spent 9 weeks in the top 10. And number 3, another brand new entry for the Backstreet Boys, with now their forgotten hit, We've Got It Going On. It's their first song, bear in mind. Yeah. First week on the UK chart, and they debuted at number 3. Not too bad. And straight in at number 2, Free TE featuring Michael Jackson with White. Brilliant song there. Another forgotten one, isn't it? Another new entry, and it becomes this week's highest new entry. But number 1 for its 6th consecutive week. 6 weeks at number 1 for these girls, as it continues to run its run at the top of the UK single charts. It's the Spice Girls. Yeah.

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2: From the Sky News Centre at 11, Prince Harry and Meghan's security status when they return to the UK later this month is still unknown. Andy Burnham wished them well, but said their protection was a private matter. The Duke and Duchess of Sussex are moving back with their children ahead of the new school year. Royal historian Sir Anthony Seldon thinks the King's cancer diagnosis may be behind the surprise decision.
3: Illness and tragedy and loss affect them as they do all of our lives. The King's health, and no one's exactly certain how ill he is, how long he might have, let's hope a long time, but that is bound to affect him.
2: A man's been charged with failing to disclose information as part of an investigation into a terror attack in Manchester. Two men died at Heaton Park Synagogue in October last year. An Iraqi national, who's 49, is due in court tomorrow. Ghent University has suspended an academic who accused Professor Jason Arday of plagiarism before his death. Action's been taken against Nathan Kofnas in response to recent public statements. The National Drought Group is warning it's going to take a while for the environment to recover from the recent dry and hot weather. Experts reckon drought conditions in England and Wales could persist into the new year. Hundreds of thousands of GCSE students have picked up their results today. Leo from Enfield in North London is among those who've been celebrating.
4: My nan did say she would take me out for a restaurant and everything, so hopefully she does treat me, and then I'll probably go out with some of my friends later on.
2: The pass rate in England, Wales and Northern Ireland dropped very slightly to 67.3%, but top grades of 7 or above were handed to just over a fifth of students. In sport, Rangers will take a narrow 1-0 lead to Czechia next week after coming out on top against Jablonec in the first leg of their Conference League playoff. Brighton were held to a goalless draw by Tromso in Norway. That's the latest. I'm Daisy Stewart.
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5: So the weather for this evening and tonight, heavy thundery showers fading away during the evening, then becoming largely dry with clear spells. Still a bit breezy, and if you're at your caravan at the coast. Less muggy than of recent, then top temperatures tonight, 10 degrees. That's a bit chilly. Tomorrow, fine for much of tomorrow with sunny spells, variable cloud. Mostly dry, but there may be an odd isolated shower towards the end of the day. Feeling fresher with top temperatures being 21 for the rest of the week, while becoming more settled with increasing number of sunny spells. Small chance of a shower, but temperatures will be below average for August, and it will feel pleasant.
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Ocean Colour Scene with the Riverboat song, and just before that was The Day We Caught the Train here on PCR from Ocean Colour Scene. This week's 2 after 11. And, well, yes, a very British 90s sound. Spend a little time with Ocean Colour Scene now. A band from Birmingham who found their feet during the Britpop era, bringing together melodic guitar, soulful influences, and slightly laid back sound that made them instantly recognizable. Yeah, you know that. Ocean Colour Scene actually had been around since the late 80s, but it was the mid 90s where things really started to happen for them. Their breakthrough came with the album Mosley Shoals in 96. And suddenly they were everywhere, absolutely everywhere. The album gave us some of their biggest songs, including the Riverboat song, what we just played there. The Day We Caught the Train, what we played at the top of the album. And You Got It Bad. There was something really effortless about their music, guitars, memorable melodies and lyrics that felt like they belonged on a nice summer afternoon with the radio turned up. They followed that success with Marching Already in 97, which went straight in at number one in the UK. Songs like 100 Mile High City and Better Day showed that Ocean Colour Scene was not simply caught up in the Britpop moment. They had built a sound that could stand on its own. And perhaps that is why their music still works so well today. There is a warmth to those records, something familiar about them, and then hearing them again can take you straight back to the 90s. And, well, when you look at what they achieved, it is pretty impressive. I know. It is. Pretty impressive. Well, she didn't say that. Mosley Shoals went multi-platinum. They had 2 UK number one albums, multiple Brit Awards nominations, and a string of memorable UK top 10 singles. That is Ocean Colour Scene, melodic, soulful, and unmistakably British. So I've been from Birmingham, yeah. And a proper part of the 90s soundtrack. Of course, that's this week's 2 After 11 from Ocean Colour Scene. Pretty cool, innit? You all thought that they only had one song, didn't you? They had more than one song. Anyway, let's continue on with the music now. Of course, it wouldn't be back to the 90s with a blonde young girl singing a song. It's Britney.

0: That's a Bewitched with C'est La Vie here on PCR FM 103.2. It's back to the 90s. Coming up in the next few moments, we got songs from Colour Me Bad. A proper catchy song from Suzanne Vega. Brilliant live as well. And the Alanis Morissette next here on Back to the 90s.
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0: That's Colour Me Bad with I Wanna Sex You Up here on PCR FM 103.2. You could class that as a 90s love song, couldn't you? Well, yeah. We've got more 90s love and chill coming up from Heart, Savage Garden, Madonna as well. The Lighthouse Family. That's all coming next here on Back to the 90s. 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

That's Madonna with Frozen here on PCR FM 103.2. On back to the 90s with myself, Steve Tyler, here. Well, just for another 8 minutes. And then I return on Monday nights with producers Bernie and this week producer.

That's Savage Garden, our penultimate song for this evening here on PCR. And we've got one more song left. I'm back next Thursday night from 9 with another episode of Back to the 90s. Till then, whatever you're doing this weekend, have a great weekend. I'll see you back here on Monday at 9. Till then, have a great weekend. Good night.

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